0: Family members said she was injured but alive. Police later confirming they'd located her deceased about an hour later. Commissioner Mel Lanyon says the matter will be reviewed.
1: I've spoken to the Commissioner of the SES. Together we will look at the communication, obviously with a view to improving that. This is not a circumstance I would like to see repeated. And again, I unreservedly apologise for any trauma or embarrassment this has caused.
0: And a woman who claims she was sexually assaulted in a Melbourne hotel room after being hired by Sydney Swans players has spoken out. Detectives from Victoria Police are investigating the alleged incident, but no arrests have been made or any charges laid. Five Swans players have been stood down for breaches of club standards. Reporter Christina Hearn says the woman has made a number of allegations.
2: The exotic dancer is also claiming that there are in fact nine men in the hotel room at the Pullman in the early hours of Monday morning, and that she gave them a discount because they claimed that they were carpenters and could not pay full price.
0: And a new survey shows a growing number of younger Australians believe the property market is broken and out of reach. Money magazine data shows the greatest fear of 42% of those under 35 is never being able to buy a home. The Australian dollar is buying 71.1 US cents. This is AIR National News. Firstly to cricket, and Australian all-rounder Cameron Green says he went back to basics to save his test career. Under pressure to keep his place in the side, the West Australian scored a second-inning century in the first test against Bangladesh. Ahead of the second test in Mackay, which starts on Saturday, the 27-year-old revealed how he turned his form around.
3: I think I just kind of went back to how I used to play. Yeah, just keeping it really simple. I think over the last few years, I think I've just tinkered a bit, try to find something, try to force it a little bit.
0: In rugby league, Penrith Panthers winger Brian To'ol has played the role of the Storm Slayer, ending Melbourne's NRL finals hopes once and for all. Air News' Terry Daniel reports.
4: With their slim final hopes on the line, the Melbourne Storm were blown away by the Penrith Panthers in the opening half, and despite a spirited comeback, they fell short in a rain-affected 22-14 loss that ended Melbourne's season once and for all. It was a night that saw four players given their marching orders to the sin bin by referee Grant Atkins. Penrith's Brian To'o crossed for a first-half hat-trick, bringing up 100 NRL tries in the process. Panthers captain Nathan Cleary summed up the game on Nine.
5: Yeah, it was a pretty crazy game. I don't think I've been a part of one where it's been three back-to-back sin bins pretty much. So, yeah, really pleased with the way we started the game and got out to that lead. Obviously, discipline was an issue, but in saying that, to only concede 14 points against a spine like that, yeah, pretty pleased considering we had three in the bin.
0: Round 25 continues tonight, with the Raiders hosting the battling Broncos before the Dolphins take on the Eels. Australian Independent Radio News.
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9: Well, good morning. Local City's weather word for this fine Friday. Fine and sunny with light winds. High UV rating is in play. Another cool night ahead as well with possible low of 8 degrees. Heading for a top of 23, 6 minutes past 10 right now. We're currently sitting on 20. And that is the very latest in news, sport and weather right here on Logan's favourite Feel Good radio station, 101.
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Legacy is 101 FM, the second hour of the Feel Good Friday Morning Show. An absolute cracker. I ought to kick it off with Huey Lewis and the news back to 1983 there. If this is it, please. Yeah, please let me know. I'm sure you have. More great music on your favourite radio station, the Feel Good Friday. Don't you love it? Weekend just around the corner. Love in the first degree. It certainly is.

recorded back in Year of Expo 1980 at the lovely Bananarama Girls there, and Love in the First Degree. We played a song called Jackson earlier on in the program, and I mentioned the fact it was the great karaoke song. Yeah, well, it is. How about this one, though? The clean version.

0: go. Living Next Door to Alice, clean version, but I can hear the people singing the chorus of that one. By Smokey, of course, 17 minutes past 10. Got a fabulous song coming up next. It's by Lobo. It's called Me and Dog. And then I'm telling you, yeah, you know the one I'm talking about.
1: Community Action.
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5: 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Now, today's celebrities, they were a female sibling recording quintet who became a distinct group back in 1974. They moved from Ireland to Blackpool and recorded a self-titled album. Now, a series of singles released on EMI and Target preceded the sisters' 1978 collection, 20 Giant Hits, a number three hit in the UK. They're often referred to as Ireland's first family of music. They were the first Irish performing family to achieve international success, preceding the likes of The Corrs. They are definitely one of the world's biggest selling girl groups. They were particularly successful in Japan, becoming the very first European act to win the Tokyo Music Festival with Sexy Music in 1981, and winning a Japanese Grammy. Our first names are Anne, Denise, Maureen, Linda, and Bernadette. Okay, Anne, Denise, Maureen, Linda, and Bernadette. But we better know them as who? Give me a call on 3808 8101 if you know who today's celebrities are. 3808 8101.

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6: Logan City's 101 FM, the Feel Good Friday morning show. Well, thanks to everybody who finally got through this morning to have a crack at today's celebrity trivia quiz. Who were they? Well, the Nolan sisters. Remember the Nolans? An Anglo-Irish group formed in Blackpool in 1974. Firstly, as they used to call themselves the Singing Nolans, then as the Nolan Sisters back in 1980. They had seven international hits, including I'm in the Mood for Dancing, Gotta Pull Myself Together, Who's Gonna Rock You, Attention to Me, and Chemistry. They were a very, very popular singing quintet. Unfortunately, Bernadette died of cancer in 2013. She was only 52. And Linda, who passed away in January last year, aged 65. Congratulations this morning going out to Graham Jordan from Slacks Creek, who's our lucky winner today. And once again, many thanks to everybody who finally got through on the line this morning. Graham, our lucky winner from Slacks Creek. Time to, I think, flip in a couple of beauties from the Nolan sisters. You remember these. You can sing along, please. Please do.

And congratulations again to Graham from Slack Creek picking up that $50 voucher. Don't forget, if you did win that one, have a crack coming up right about a quarter past 11. The Lost 45 competition. We do have another dinner for two valued up to $100 at the Bulimbarra, with many thanks to our sponsor, of course, at Club Beanley. Take us up the news, lady with a fabulous voice, the one and only Anastasia.

is here. It's Feel Good Friday Morning Show with TJ. Great to have you company. Hope you're having a fabulous Friday. Tell you what, you can't beat a nice, cool ride on a warm night. Is that the right way? I think it is. Graham Bonney, anyway, kicking off the final hour from 1978. Number one song for Mr. Bonney there. Don't forget, coming up very shortly, today's Lost 45 competition. We have a dinner for two valued up to $100 at the Bulimbarra Restaurant, with many thanks to our sponsor, Club Bean Lee. It could be you. Stay tuned, okay? Very simple question this morning. Oh, yeah. Back to 82 for Mr. Smoothie, Brian Ferry with Roxy Music.

0: fits the greatest memories on Lakin City's number one, the Detroit Spinners. Ah, Cynthia's classic. Ah, working my way back to you, babe. 17 minutes past 11. Well, it means one thing. Coming up very shortly, it's time for the Lost 45 competition.
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0: It is time to give away another dinner for two valued up to $100 at the Bull and Barrett, with many thanks to our sponsor at Club Beanley. Well, today's Lost 45, everybody, it features what's known as a fictional band that featured a certain comic strip. Now, we all know this particular song. It is a Lost 45. You don't play it all that often on the radio. But I just wonder, can you remember the group's name? That's what we're looking for this morning, to go into the draw to win that dinner for two. Looking for the name of the group. 3808 8101. 3808 8101.

I would like to begin with a quotation from that great song of ABBA's. Knowing you. Aha.

0: Great song from ABBA, is it? Knowing Me, Knowing You, with compliments to a Jim Trott, of course, from the Vicar of Dibley. Remember that? Yeah. 24 minutes away from midday. Many thanks to everybody calling in this morning. That's why it's taken so long to select our winner. Of course, it was the Archies. The group The Archies with their number one song as we head back there to, what, 1969. Oh, you remember it well. A fictional American band features in media produced by and related to the Archie comics, of course. Best remembered for their appearance in the animated TV series The Archie Show. A set of studio musos got together, assembled by Don Kirshner in 1968 to perform various songs. Sugar Sugar, of course, their number one on the pop chart in 1969, selling over 6 million copies, yeah. Was awarded a gold disc as well. And in the Billboard Hot 100, apparently, it was ranked as the number one song of that year, the only time a fictional band has ever claimed Billboard's annual Hot 100 top spot. So there you go. Congratulations this morning going out to Glenn Wenzer from Slacks Creek. Good on you, Glenn. Glenn, mate, you picked up that dinner for two. Valued up to $100 at Club Beanley, of course, the Bull and Barrow restaurant, fabulous restaurant. Glenn is our lucky winner this morning. It is coming up to 23 to midday. Glenn? Gee, Gray. The one and only Gray Tiernan is setting himself up in Studio B. Oh, yeah, what's this?
1: Keep this frequency clear.
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0: That is John Baer, back to 2016. Oh, yeah, looking forward to a little bit of love on the weekend. It is 90 minutes away from midday. Well, it's not a request, but a shout-out to a particular River Glen resident who's actually blowing out the candles next Tuesday, the 25th. He's known as Barry, the Gurney Man. It's a big birthday for young Barry, so I thought we'd just slip this in just for you, Barry.
1: Now, here I am. Back a few months ago, I was headlining at a great big nightclub. And he put me up a couple of days early. I came in a couple of days early, and they put me up at what they call the Star Suite. Now, here I am, headliner in one of the biggest nightclubs in the country, and I wake up at 8 o'clock in the morning in this Star Suite all by myself. Yeah, that's what I said. Aw. But I did what I've always done, man, to cheer myself up. I picked up my guitar, I sat down, I wrote me a little song. Now this is how it feels to be alone at the top of the hill, trying to figure out why.

0: that we can. One more time. What are we doing? We're doing the best that we can. Yeah. Give yourself a hand.
1: Here we go to Young Barry. I tell you what, he may not be good looking, but he's certainly a whiz with a gurney. That's Mac Davis. Great song, isn't it? Called Hard to Be Humble. Quarter to midday. National news on the top of the hour. Well, as they say, somewhere, it's 5 o'clock. Looking forward to a few weeks' holiday? Oh, yeah, certainly am.

That is Christopher for My Lady in Red here at Logan City's number one radio station. Well, that's just about it for me for quite a while. Looking forward to our first holiday for quite a few years, let me tell you. Congratulations to all of our winners on the show this morning. Great tune coming up after the midday news. Take care, whatever you get up to. Catch you back in a few weeks' time. Enjoy. Bye-bye for now.

0: Logan City's 101, the 70s Lunchbox. Welcome, nice to have you along. It's Grey through until 3 this afternoon. And gee, have we got a little package for you today as well. We are looking at Go Set charts, all right? Go Set was the first Australian pop music newspaper published weekly from the 2nd of Feb 1966 through until the 24th of August 1974. It was founded in Melbourne. Widely described as a pop music bible, it became an influential publication, introduced first national pop record charts, and featured articles from things like People's fashion designer Prue Acton and also music commentator Molly Meldrum. It was a must for anybody who wanted to keep up with the pop scene. And on the 70s Lunchbox today, we are going back to the second last edition. It was dated August 17, 1974, and we pulled out some classics for you too, like Debbie Bird, Elton John, Blue Swede, and Susie, a little rocker, got us underway with Devil Gate Drive. Still to come on the Lunchbox, we've got the New Seekers, William Shakespeare, and Gordon Lightfoot, all coming up shortly here at 101.
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0: Logan City's 101, the 70s lunchbox, back with the Go Set music. Gee, I tell you what, there was some great music back in 1974. And we're looking at the Go Set music charts from this particular time back in 1974. William Shakespeare, New Seekers, and Gordon Lightfoot. What a great song, Don. It's called Sundown. We've got some more great songs to come, but I've also got a Lost 45 I'm going to throw in now. You just don't hear this one anymore. It was a song called School Love. It was on the charts, on the Ghost Head charts at this time. It was a song written by Lindsay DePaul and Barry Blue and recorded by Blue in 1974. He's best known for the catchy Dancing on a Saturday Night. Now, we all know that one. It reached number one in 1973. School Love, it reached 24 on the Australian Ghost Head charts. It was his final chart entry, seldom heard these days, but it's back in minutes as a Lost 45 on the Ghost Head charts right here on the Lunchbox at 101.
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some great music there out of 1974 from the Go Set charts. I hope you enjoyed that. We've got this one coming up. This was a number two song from this particular time, 1974 from the Go Set charts. It was Emma and Hot Chocolate. 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

0: Logan City's 101. Friday afternoon, nice feeling, isn't it? Into the weekend, not hours, just hours away. And we've got some great music lined up for the next couple of hours before Mel comes in at 3 to drive you home. This is James Arthur, Say You Won't Let Go. Carole King and Daryl Hall, John Oates, You Make My Dreams Come True. We've got a Lost 45, another one. Gee, I tell you what, that's two today. We've got another one here. We're looking at a guy called Marty Rowan, Australian pop singer, songwriter, actor and talent manager. He's had several hits here, including Denim and Lace. You'd know that one. Mean Pair of Jeans was another one. Another of his hits that you very, very seldom hear on radio these days is a song called No, No, No, No, No. Came out in 1967. It was released on the Spin label. It peaked at number 66 here in Australia. Definitely worth the spin. Coming up as the Graves Lost 45 right here at Logan City's 101 FM.
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0: Logan City's 101, more music in the afternoon. Let's talk. Oh, yes, indeedy. That is Taylor Dane. I'll be your shelter. And Marty Rowan was in there along with Joe Cocker. And Marty Rowan still going strong and just a great artist too. And that was one of his lesser known ones, but great song to hear too. 1967, No, No, No, No, No. There's enough no's in there, isn't there? We've got some more great music to come. I've got a BCT coming up in the next 15 minutes as well. Birthday celebrity tune. But don't forget, join us this coming Wednesday, the 101 FM morning movie. It is going to be a brilliant one too. Good one. It's 10 a.m. delicious morning tea served, followed by the movie called And Sons. It stars Bill Nye, great actor, and a great cast in there as well too. And you're going to love this one. And Sons, it's called. It's all thanks to our great sponsor, Event Cinemas at Logan Home, Mount Gravatt, and us here at Logan City's number one, 101 FM.
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0: Oh, you never get sick of hearing Harpa, do you? Dancing Queen here at Logan City's number one, 101 FM. It is time for our BCT, a birthday celebrity tune, that is. If you're having a birthday today on this 21st of August, happy birthday to you. I hope you're having a great day. You're blowing out 85 candles today on this day is Jackie DeShannon. She was born Sharon Lee Myers, American singer-songwriter, string of hits like The World, What the World Needs Now is Love. And as composer, she did When You Walk in the Room by The Searchers and Bette Davis Eyes by Kim Carnes. And since 2009, has been an entertainment broadcast correspondent, would you believe? So the BCT today is her biggest hit. Was Put a Little Love in Your Heart. That's coming up next here at 101 FM.
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Getting ready to spin the wheel. That's the A to Z two-up wheel sitting in the corner, gathering dust. Oh, dear. We'll do that on the news and on, and then we'll give you the A to Z after that here at 107.3.

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1: I'm Mark Dransfield. A dual Russian-Australian citizen has been arrested in Brisbane, charged with attempting to engage in intentional foreign interference. The 27-year-old man from Victoria was taken into custody by federal police yesterday and will appear in court today. Two other Russian-born Brisbane residents remain in custody facing espionage charges. It's unknown if the latest arrest is linked. Sydney Swans leaders have issued a formal apology as the club navigates allegations of sexual assault at a Melbourne hotel. Toby Goff reports.
2: Five players, including star midfielder Isaac Heaney, have been stood down for the rest of the year while police inquiries continue. Head coach Dean Cox and co-captain Callum Mills have formally fronted the media for the first time since the allegations surfaced, saying they apologise to all women. The alleged victim has spoken out, saying all she cares about is justice. She also claims there were more than five players in the room. Coach Dean Cox says he wasn't present.
3: I wasn't in the room.
2: While Mills says the remaining players are backing the club's sanctions for breaches of club standards. At the Sydney Swans headquarters in Moore Park, Toby Goff reporting.
1: A popular car brand is being taken to court, accused of failing to give independent mechanics access to important diagnostic tools. The ACCC claims Subaru has been breaching a scheme designed to promote competition between car repairers. Commissioner Luke Woodward says they're seeking declarations, penalties and costs in the federal court.
4: It was meant to make it available on an equal basis to what it provided to its authorised dealers, and that would mean that Subaru owners could choose which repairer they wanted to use. We say it didn't do that. Those failures at Subaru actually continued for several years, so that's why we've taken the matter to court.
1: Overseas news now, and the World Health Organization says the Democratic Republic of Congo will receive 70,000 doses of a vaccine that'll help it contain the Ebola outbreak. 50,000 will be given to frontline workers. 2,300 people have died in the outbreak. UN spokesperson Stéphane Dujarric says the international community needs to pay attention to the rapidly spreading disease.
5: We have tried to beat the drums almost daily on what is going on in the DRC, the threat to other countries. It is also important that journalists and that media organizations pay attention, help us spread the word about what is going on in the eastern part of the DRC and the potential threat to increasing number of countries.
1: Back home, and a feathered intruder has sparked a major police response at a home on Brisbane's south side. Amy Drew has details.
6: Police responded to reports from residents in Tarragindi yesterday afternoon who feared someone had entered the property after hearing suspicious movement. Tactical officers attended and conducted a search of the home room by room, only to locate a cheeky magpie that had flown inside through an open window. They managed to scoop up the bird in a laundry basket, releasing the culprit without charge. Despite just a potential strike from the intruder's beak being the only threat, police say the residents did the right thing by contacting them, and they treat every break-in report with absolute seriousness.
1: Amy Drew reporting. This is Air National News. Brisbane can tighten its grip on a top four AFL finals berth tonight. The Lions sit third ahead of a round 24 blockbuster against the Magpies. Veteran Dane Zorko says they're ready to go.
7: You know, we've been building our game over the last couple of weeks. We had a hiccup against Carlton 3 weeks ago now, and we certainly don't want a repeat of one of those. So what happens with the results over this weekend happens, but we're in control of our own destiny and we need to go out there tonight and play a style of football that we know we can.
1: Turning to NRL, and there's no shortage of motivation for the Dolphins ahead of tonight's round 25 clash with the Eels. The Finns are set to celebrate Selwyn Cobbo's 100th NRL game and what could be Ray Stone's last appearance at home before retirement. Coach Christian Wolfe says they'll be fired up.
8: I don't think we need more emotion, but yeah, obviously Ray, Selwyn's 100th game, you know, other guys leaving, Jermaine, Cody, Jake Avarillo, they're all big players for us over the last few years, so it's important that, you know, we keep wanting to play for them as well.
1: Earlier, the Raiders host the battling Broncos in Canberra. And four-time Formula One world champion Max Verstappen has extended his contract with Red Bull Racing. The Dutchman will continue racing with the team until at least 2030. Australian Independent Radio News.
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11: Hello, very good afternoon to you. It's grey through until 3, then Mallow's in. Weather-wise for the rest of today, mostly fine. Tomorrow we've got a partly cloudy one, they're telling us, with the light winds. There is a chance of early morning fog patches and a medium chance of showers across the day. Expecting a high of 23 after an overnight low of 9 and that UV rating in the high range. 6 after 2, it is sitting on 22 and that brings you right up to date here at 101 FM.
12: The A to Z tour wheel has stopped on the letter.
11: Oh, gee, I gave it a good old spin. I actually blew the dust off it anyway. But look, it stopped on the letter M today, so I've picked a double name band and I've gone the Moody Blues. Oh, we haven't had those on the A to Z, so I thought let's go with them. English rock band formed in Birmingham in May 1964. They came to prominence with the top 10 single Go Now in late 1964. Great song. Brilliant song. The group have sold over 70 million albums worldwide, toured extensively throughout their career. They've had other numerous hits during the 70s and 80s, like Nights in White Satin. That was originally a hit in the 60s, but it became a huge hit again when it was re-released in 1972. Others in the 80s were The Wildest Dreams, and I Know You're Out There Somewhere. That runs around about 7 minutes. They continued to tour throughout the 2000s and reunited later for certain events. So today let's go back to the haunting Nights in White Satin and Your Wildest Dreams, the Moody Blues, all part of the A to Z 2-Ups, right here at Logan City's 101.

0: Brighton City's 101. Gee, I tell you what, she is riding up the charts with her songs at the moment at Alan Langley and choosing Texas. Great country tune, crossed over to the pop charts. Talking a great country, tomorrow morning from 5, one and only Mel West back on the radio with some great country on a Saturday morning. Tune in, won't you? All right, he's got some great thing and interviews as well too. That's all coming up tomorrow between 5 and 9 here at 101. And talking to Mel, he's on the radio after 3 this afternoon to drive you home into the weekend. So stick around for that. More of the biggest hits, greatest memories right here at Logan City's 101.
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0: what a lovely couple they were, Harley and Rose, Black Sorrows, and Chris Diamond in there too, make that Chris Rea. And Diamonds, he sounds better, doesn't it, Chris Diamond, you say that? It's right on 2.30 here at Logan City's 101. Weekend weather looks pretty good, actually. Partly cloudy, probably much the same as today. A little possibility of a few showers around the place too. Chance of fog tomorrow morning, so just keep that in mind, won't you? And those temperatures ranging from 9 up to 24 degrees. So starting to warm up. They're telling us next week should be a lot warmer as well too. And I suppose we are moving into the spring period in a week or so. But at the moment, sitting on 22 degrees. Mel will give you full weather details after 3 as he drives you home. And remember, it is 40 k's around those school zones as well too. Just take it nice and easy through until 4. And traffic after 3 as well too, to get you home nice and safe. Musically still to come. Hey, we've got the Beatles coming up. I just love to have a Beatles in the afternoon show. So that is coming up. I've got Ross Wilson and the Chainsmokers, all part of our Friday afternoon music mix here at 101.
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0: little bit of love, and that's Linda Ronstadt here at 101, along with the Chainsmokers, Ross Wilson, laying on a bed of nails. That would be difficult, and the Beatles in there too, should have known better. Mel's in after three today, driving you home as we get ready for the weekend, and I hope you have a great one too. Still some great music to come. John Farnham, just minutes away at 101.
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1: I'm Mark Dransfield. The Sydney Swans have rejected claims additional club representatives were in the hotel room where an alleged sexual assault took place. The club says its investigations found only the five stood-down players were in the room, describing reports otherwise as false and saying they're considering their legal position. Lawyer John Karantzis, representing two of the women involved, says his clients are suffering.
2: They're suffering severe stress and anxiety. They're actually fearing for their life at the moment. There's a lot of interest in this case and they are literally in hiding and they are suffering.
1: The federal government says Senate inquiry allegations surrounding a secretive Christian group represent a threat to Australia's democracy. Members of the Brethren Church reportedly paid far-right figures to harass Labor and Greens candidates at last year's federal election. Home Affairs Minister Tony Burke says this behaviour should send a chill down the spines of Australians.
3: People being paid to engage in physical intimidation. Australia hasn't had that before, and we shouldn't have it.
1: The church denies paying influencers. Indonesian police are investigating the death of an Australian man in Bali. According to family members, the Perth father was holidaying at the popular tourist destination when he was allegedly assaulted at a bar. Australia's Department of Foreign Affairs does not have a consular role in the situation. Senior emergency service officials in New South Wales are examining communication failures at the end of the search for a missing teenage hiker. Dusty Fitzpatrick reports.
4: Lily Hooper's body has now been recovered from dense bushland in the Natai National Park in the Southern Highlands. The 18-year-old was discovered yesterday morning after an eight-day search. It was initially reported to the media and Ms. Hooper's family members that she was injured but alive. Police confirmed about an hour later she'd been located deceased. SES Commissioner Mick Wassing says an investigation into the confusion is underway.
5: We are working with police currently in terms of the circumstances associated with that.
4: An autopsy to determine the teenager's cause of death is expected to be carried out in coming days. Dusty Fitzpatrick, Sydney.
1: The Aviation Safety Watchdog is now investigating a fourth incident at Sydney Airport in as many weeks. The ATSB says two Qantas flights almost collided on the tarmac after being given permission to taxi on Tuesday morning. Donald Trump says he will launch tougher economic measures against Iran as well as any country that helps or does business with it. The US president posted online that he was launching the most crushing economic operation ever taken against any country without providing further details. It comes after a 60-day ceasefire formally expired on Monday without any sign of a diplomatic settlement to the war. Air Showbiz News and the two remaining members of the Hollies are calling it a day, bringing to an end the band which has been performing for 6.5 decades. 80-year-old guitarist Tony Hicks has stopped touring due to health concerns, while drummer Bobby Elliott, who's 84, has also decided it's time to retire. They joined the band in 1963. Their top 10 hits included He Ain't Heavy, He's My Brother, and The Air That I Breathe. This is Air National News. Titans coach Josh Hannay says there's no hard feelings towards star AJ Brimson for wanting to explore his options elsewhere. Despite being contracted through to the end of 2030, the club have granted the fullback permission to speak to rivals, with reports talks have already begun with the PNG Chiefs. Hannay says both sides see it as mutually beneficial.
6: We as a club, and I think the supporters on this on the Gold Coast, like, love AJ, synonymous with this club, but it is just the business of it. Obviously, things will progress, but as I stand here today, there's just nothing more to it, yeah.
1: AFL and Richmond's Sam Lawler has signed a two-year contract extension with the Tigers through until 2029. Coach Adam Uze says the commitment shown by his younger players will help the club continue to build.
7: That young crew that are going to be the nucleus of our team moving forward, for them to commit to not only our footy club but to our program and show some faith in what we're doing, they're going to be a massive part of that.
1: Meantime, Tom Lynch has also recommitted to the club for next season, which will be his 17th at AFL level. In tennis, Carlos Alcaraz will return to play the upcoming US Open after 4 months off court. And Aussie Cameron Smith is one shot back from the lead after the first round of the season-ending LIV Golf event in Indianapolis. Australian Independent Radio News.
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10: Taking a look at the weather forecast for Logan City for the remainder of your Friday afternoon and evening. Should be mostly fine, clear conditions, light winds. Getting down overnight to a coolish single digits, 9 degrees. The top tomorrow of 22. We can expect cloudy conditions for your Saturday. Chance of fog about early in the morning if you're up early. So please do take care if there's fog in your part of the world. Slight chance of a shower tomorrow. Currently in Logan, 22 degrees.
9: 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Traffic.
11: G'day everybody, checking all things traffic in the Logan area so far this afternoon. Currently not too bad on the M1. There's some delays through Slacks Creek. Southbound the Gateway, troubled as usual down towards Carindale. Beaudesert Road already busy on the southbound run. Similar movement than the Mount Lindsay Highway. Congested around Marsden and Waterford West on the southbound run at Chambers Flat Road. So certainly keep an eye on that too. 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Phone 3841 6244. Keith Four Wheels, they keep you moving. It's Luca Moore. Go traffic in 30 minutes.
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A very good afternoon, Mel West with you, the Friday Drive Show here on Logan City's Own 101. Huge thanks to Greg Tiernan for an excellent afternoon of music. Good news, he's back for Easy Sunday from 3 right here on 101.

Helping us count down to another fabulous weekend, Bachelor Girl. All about the buses and the trains. Well, if you're on the roads, you're travelling through our neck of the woods. Don't forget that every half hour we'll be having traffic reports thanks to our great sponsor, Keith for Wheels in Underwood. Next one's due at about 3:30 this afternoon, and then, of course, straight after the 4 o'clock news. The idea is we want to get you home quickly and safely as possible. If you're listening to Thursday Night Country last night, you might have caught on to the fact that we had an Australian radio exclusive when it comes to Brian Cadd. And of course, Caddy's been around since the 70s, releasing great music with Glenn Shorrock as well. And unfortunately, you might remember last year in April, he had a stroke, which, not good, but he's on the mend, and a few of his mates got together. I was talking with Lindsay Waddington last night as part of Thursday Night Country, and of course, the song isn't released until next Tuesday, but we did have an exclusive, as I said last night, as part of the country show. We may throw it in this afternoon as well, because the list of people that are involved with this, if you know Australian music, you'll know a lot of these guys and girls as well.

0: well. Brian Cadd, obviously. The song was written by Brian, Lindsay Waddington and Jamie Rigg. But his good mate Glenn Shorrock is involved with vocals. Russell Morris, John Williamson, Brendan Radford, William Alexander, golden guitar winner, Paul Ricketts, Laurel Edwards, not only a great broadcaster but also a fabulous singer as well, Claire O'Meara, Dean Parrott, Tyson Coleman from the Coast and Alan Caswell and the guys from Whatmore. And they put it all together. It is, the song is called Believe, and it is, Brian Cadd and Friends, and it is so great to get new music from Brian. The song was written, and they did the vocals, obviously, before he took ill, and put it all together. You can get onto lindsaywaddington.com. You can check out all there. And all the proceeds, if you download the song or you can donate money, it goes to a fabulous charity. All the information's there. It's called Go Step. And, of course, a great song. We'll throw that in a little bit later on this afternoon as part of the Friday Drive Show.
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0: bringing back all those biggest hits, greatest memories. We're back in the young years. Remember that one from Dragon? Great song. Before that, The Doctor. Not Dr. Love, but Dr. Hook. And Girls Can Get It. And kicking off that bracket, the Rocky Boy, Kevin Johnson. Big one for him. Rock and Roll, I Gave You the Best Years of My Life. It is 29 to 4. A very good afternoon. Mount West with you up until 6 o'clock as part of the Friday Drive Show. And then after 6, Matthew Easterly in for Friday Night Fever between 6 and 10. And then from 10 o'clock, our very own Dr. Love will be in. A little bit of Love Radio. Paul Birchall will be your host from 10 o'clock to 1. I've been busy this afternoon making up a cot for him out the back because he's back again 9 o'clock tomorrow morning for the morning show from 9 to midnight. Midday, not midnight. Might seem like that for him, but yeah. Finishes at 1, back at 9. So we've got the bed made up out the back for him. I'll try not to wake him when I get in here early tomorrow morning for Saturday Morning Country. So that is Paul Birchall, Dr. Love, tonight from 10 right here on Logan City Zone.
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6: G'day everybody, another look at all things traffic in the Logan area this afternoon. Still quite busy on the southbound run. Boaters Road, reported incident near Leroyd Road, the intersection. Busy southbound, the Mount Lindsay Highway. Looks like Kingston Road, pretty much issues from Woodridge through to Waterford. Logan Lee Road south of the hospital looks troubled. The M1 in both directions is certainly busy between the Hyperdome and Underwood, so keep that in mind as well. The Savo. 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Keith Four Wheels, they keep you moving. It's Luke and more Go Traffic in 30 minutes. Logan.

0: 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From the 60s, 70s and 80s. Back to the 60s with Lulu to Sir With Love. From the 70s, Sir Elton John, A Candle in the Wind. Such a beautiful song. All about Norma Jean, Marilyn Monroe and Dream Academy. Into the mix there. Yeah, Life in a Northern Town. It is 14 minutes to 4. Very good afternoon. Mal West with you. Up until 6, Matthew East joins us. He's back on there between 6 and 10 tonight.
1: Community Action.
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Very good afternoon, Mal West with you. Thanks for listening in this afternoon. Eric Carman, big one for him. What about those hungry eyes? Ben Lee at Catch My Disease. It is 4 to 4. We have the latest news, sport and weather coming your way at the top of the hour. Taking us up to news time and, of course, the latest traffic report for you straight after the news. Daryl Cotton, just the same old girls.

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1: I'm Mark Dransfield. A Victorian man is fronting a Brisbane court this afternoon on allegations of espionage. The 27-year-old dual Russian-Australian citizen was arrested in Brisbane's West yesterday and charged with foreign interference. A number of search warrants were executed, with more occurring today on homes through Brisbane's inner city, west and south. AFP Commissioner Chrissy Barrett says police will allege the man sought to provide information about Ukrainian military activities to individuals he believed were linked to Russian intelligence services.
2: It is alleged the man sought to collect and communicate information relating to Ukrainian military personnel, locations and operations for the benefit of the Russian Federation. A number of electronic devices and various items relevant to the investigation were seized.
1: The Sydney Swans captain says he was shocked and disappointed to learn five of his teammates were involved in an alleged sexual assault. The players have been stood down for the rest of the season for breaching club standards, while a police investigation continues in Melbourne. Callum Mills has apologised for his teammates' actions, adding the priority is reinstating the club's integrity.
3: The five players have let us down, and that we believe that we'll be doing everything we possibly can to repay the respect and the trust of the community.
1: An alleged victim has spoken out, saying she feared for her life and claiming that more than five players were involved. The Swans say all internal investigations have consistently indicated the only representatives of the club in the room were the players who've been stood down. Indonesian police are investigating the death of an Australian man in Bali. Family of Perth father Paul Dugan say he was on holiday when he was allegedly assaulted by a group of people. According to an online fundraiser, he suffered broken ribs and internal bleeding. Australia's Department of Foreign Affairs does not have a consular role in the situation. WA Premier Roger Cook has offered his condolences to the family.
4: It obviously sounds like a very violent and horrific event. And look, that family must be hurting. So our thoughts are with them in this time.
1: A popular car brand is being taken to court, accused of failing to give independent mechanics access to important diagnostic tools. The ACCC claims Subaru has been breaching a scheme designed to promote competition between car repairers. Commissioner Luke Woodward says they're seeking declarations, penalties and costs in the federal court.
5: It was meant to make it available on an equal basis to what it provided to its authorised dealers, and that would mean that Subaru owners could choose which repairer they wanted to use. We say it didn't do that. Those failures at Subaru actually continued for several years, so that's why we've taken the matter to court.
1: A Victorian daycare provider has been ordered to shut down 65 of its centres. The Early Childhood Regulatory Authority has suspended the licence of Ignite Minds and also four individual educators over alleged significant breaches that risk children's safety. And more Australians are investing in their own coffee machine to combat rising costs. According to Canstar, one in four people has stopped buying takeaway coffee because of the price. This is AIR National News. The leader of the Sydney Swans AFLW team says they've felt incredibly supported as the club navigates allegations of sexual assault against its male players. Five men have been suspended for breaching club standards at a Melbourne hotel. Victoria's Sexual Crime Squad is investigating an alleged assault, but no charges have been laid. Swans women's captain Lucy McAvoy is standing by the decisions made by the club during a difficult time.
6: We're all feeling the same. It's obviously an issue within the community that, you know, needs to be addressed. I think this week it has been, and I applaud the club and the way that they've handled it and respected us as a women's program and kept us informed and supported us really strongly. And again, the broader community as well. I think it's an important moment for all women to stand together.
1: NRL and Wayne Bennett has left the door open to take over as Queensland State of Origin coach. The Rabbitohs mentor insists the Maroons are better off finding younger talent to replace Billy Slater, but the five-time series-winning Queensland coach says he won't leave them in the lurch if needed.
7: I won't let Queensland down. If they can't get what they want, we'll give it a fair bit of consideration. I'm not looking for the job.
1: Meantime, Bennett has confirmed star centre Latrell Mitchell will not return from injury in tomorrow night's clash with the Warriors. And the Kookaburras have fought back to secure a 2-2 draw against South Africa at the Men's Hockey World Cup. Australian Independent Radio News.
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10: Taking a look at the weather forecast for Logan City for the remainder of your Friday afternoon and evening. Fine conditions, they tell us. Light winds about, getting down overnight to a coolish 9 degrees. The top tomorrow for your Saturday, 22. Cloudy conditions tomorrow. Chance of fog about early morning. So if that is in your part of the world, please do take care if you're on the roads. Slight chance of a shower tomorrow and the UV is in the high range. Currently in Logan, 22 degrees.
9: 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Traffic.
11: G'day everybody, checking all things traffic again this afternoon. Still building up Underwood through to the Hyperdome on the M1. Southbound also troubled, still Boaters Road. Reported incident, Johnson Road near Forestdale. The Logan Motorway with hold-ups from Gales through to Parkinson. Certainly keep an eye on that. Looks like it is building up as well. Kingston and Logan Lee Road, heavy anywhere south of the Logan Motorway. 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Phone 3841 6244. Keith Four Wheels, they keep you moving. It's Luca Moore. Go traffic in 30 minutes.
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hour to the Friday Drive Show right here on Logan City Zone 101 FM. Adele, big voice, big song, Rolling in the Deep. Speaking of big songs, kicking off hour two, INXS and Burn for You. How good was that? 16 past four, Mal West with you up until six, and then after.

0: to 6. Matthew East will join you. Friday Night Fever from 6 through until 10. And then from 10 to 1 in the wee hours tomorrow morning. All those mushy songs. You know, those love songs. Plus lots of fun with our very own Dr. Love, Paul Birchall. So join Paul from 10 o'clock tonight.
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0: Taking us back to the 70s, Kelly Marie, won't you make love to me? Major Matchbox in the middle, Rockabilly Rebel, and Kiss kicked off that little bracket from the 70s there. I was made for loving you. It is 4:30, a very good afternoon, Mount West with you. Up until 6, then I'm out the door, but I will be back bright and early tomorrow morning from 5 for Saturday Morning Country. So I look forward to your company then if you're into country music. Just reminding you that in the next hour I will be playing the brand new song for Brian Cadd. And this is a great story. Of course, April last year, Brian suffered a stroke and he is on the mend. But a whole group of his good mates got together. The vocals for this from Brian were recorded prior to his stroke. And they got together and thought, hang on, this is a song here. Let's get it out and help Brian along the way. So the brand new song for Brian Cadd, it's not officially released until Tuesday, but we had a radio exclusive, an Australian radio exclusive last night as part of 101FM Country. Spoke to Lindsay Waddington. And, of course, he's one of the co-writers, along with Jamie Rigg and Brian. And the song is called Believe. It is a great song. Talk about the who's who of Australian music. Russell Morris is on vocals. Glenn Shorrock, John Williamson, The Willow, Brendan Radford, local country artist, William Alexander, Golden Guitar winner, Paul Ricketts, Laurel Edwards, you know her from Radio Days at 4KQ, but she's married to Troy Cassadaly, but she's a great singer on her own, in her own right. Claire O'Meara, what more? Dean Perrott, Tyson Coleman from the Coast, and Alan Caswell. They all chip in, and they're all part of this special song. And, of course, the proceeds for that, and you can donate to go to a fabulous charity. 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But, as I said, be featuring that in the final hour of the drive show. The brand-new song, new music, for Brian Cadd.
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5: G'day everybody, checking all things traffic in the Logan area so far this afternoon. Building up as usual southbound Beaudesert Road. It is still congested on the M1 through Slacks Creek. Certainly looks troubled around Callum Vale Beaudesert Road as well. Looks like the run from Carroll Park to Heathwood, busy the Logan Motorway. Some delays, Kingston Road from Woodridge southbound and Logan Lee Road still heavy anywhere south of the Logan Motorway, the Savo. Need a tyre or wheel upgrade for your vehicle? Only one place to go, and that's sponsor Keith Four Wheels, 11 Smallwood Street, Underwood, phone 3841 6244. Keith Four Wheels, the kit you're moving. It's Luca Moore, go traffic in 30 minutes.
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0: Classic Chisel on your Friday afternoon. Yeah, Forever Now, what a great song. Fleetwood Mac in the middle, all about those Seven Wonders, and Elvis Presley kicked off that little bracket of biggest hits and greatest memories in the ghetto. What a beautiful song. It is 14 to 5. Very good afternoon. Mal West with you up until 6. Matthew East will join you for Friday Night Fever between 6 and 10 tonight, so make sure you stick around. And, of course, Dr. Love will be in the house from 10 o'clock tonight till about 1 o'clock tomorrow morning. He's going to be out the back sleeping when I get in tomorrow morning for Saturday Morning Country, because he's on air at 9 o'clock, so hopefully I won't wake him, and he'll get a little bit of rest and get ready for his Saturday morning program right here on Logan City's number one.
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Logan City Zone 101. If you're working the 9 to 5, I can tell you, you've got about 3 minutes till 5 o'clock and then you're out home and the weekend is almost here. So congratulations if you survived the day. Dolly Parton, 9 to 5. Ella Langley in the middle, Be Her, and the local artist Jake Whittaker. And get your boots on for a Friday night. It is great to have you on board this afternoon. We're counting down to the weekend for sure. After six tonight, Matthew East will be in for Friday Night Fever. I had a dream.

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1: Hello there, I'm Terry Daniel. A man has been arrested in Brisbane's West, accused of foreign interference. Georgina Winter has the details.
2: Police allege the 27-year-old dual Russian-Australian citizen travelled to Russia in 2024 to undergo military training before returning to Australia a few months later. The following year, he allegedly travelled to Ukraine, joined the army, and accessed secret details about military personnel, units, and locations. It's believed he then tried to pass that information to individuals acting for Russian intelligence services. The man was arrested in Sumner yesterday and is in court today. He faces one count of attempting to engage in foreign interference, the offence carrying a maximum sentence of 20 years behind bars. Search warrants are continuing today on additional homes in Springwood, Petrie Terrace and St Lucia as investigations continue. Georgina Winter, Brisbane.
1: The SES and the New South Wales Police will conduct a review of a communication failure that saw an 18-year-old missing hiker incorrectly reported as alive. The body of Lily Hooper has now been recovered from dense bushland in Natai National Park. Police Commissioner Mal Lanyon has apologised and says they will examine communication practices to prevent another misinformation incident.
3: But can I say it's not a time for blame? This is a process issue that we will work through. It's not one person's issue. It's something that we need to work through and make sure we get it right.
1: A new report says soft drinks are packing a sugar punch. Mark Dransfield reports.
4: A Food for Health Alliance audit shows some drinks in supermarkets contain 2.5 times the daily limit of sugar recommended for good health. They say the vast majority of Australians want the government to do more when it comes to sugary drinks. The organisation's Jane Martin says the products are too readily available.
5: Sell them everywhere and discount prices heavily together with the marketing, and this drives high consumption that harms Australia's health. We know that people drink around 1.3 billion litres of sugary drinks every year.
1: Turning to the West, and the Defence Force has confirmed that an object found on Port Beach in North Fremantle was potentially dangerous. It was a marine marker, a pyrotechnic used in search and rescue operations and maritime research, among other things. Specialists from Defence were called in by the Western Australian Police. They disposed of the marker while the surrounding area was cordoned off for safety. Airport safety officials are investigating a fourth safety incident at Sydney Airport in almost as many weeks. Air Services Australia says the potential traffic conflict between two Qantas planes was reported on Tuesday. A flight to Melbourne had been given permission to turn onto a runway where an inbound plane was taxiing. The Prime Minister has paid tribute to the importance of talk radio in times of crisis like bushfires and floods. Sydney radio station 2GB is celebrating 100 years of broadcasting in the Harbour City. Anthony Albanese says radio can deliver life-saving updates.
6: Radio is a really direct way in which when there's a crisis on, like a bushfire or floods or storms, people can find out immediately what's going on.
1: And that's what we do, keeping you up to date. This is AIR National News. AFL News and senior leaders of the Sydney Swans men's and women's team admit their culture is not perfect, but the actions of five players are not a reflection of the broader club. With the latest on the Pullman Hotel scandal, here's Alex Riddell.
7: As investigations continue into an alleged sexual assault at the Pullman Hotel, Sydney Swans coach Dean Cox has apologised to female staff at the football club and in the wider community.
8: We're going to work through and as hard as we possibly can to get the trust back from the community.
7: Captain Callum Mills adding there are a range of emotions within the men's team.
9: There's pain, there's sadness, there's disappointment.
7: Standing at the back of the press pack watching on in support were Sydney players Dane Rampey, Brodie Grundy, Tom McCartan and Charlie Curnow. Speaking 2 hours later, Sydney AFL coach Colin O'Riordan conceded it's been a tough week for the group.
10: And everyone is hurting and everyone is disappointed.
7: While AFLW captain Lucy McAvoy praising the way in which the club have handled the situation.
11: The boys that have been here throughout the week have been absolutely incredible.
7: Alex Riddell, Melbourne.
1: Meantime, the lawyer acting for two of the women caught up in the scandal says his clients are suffering.
12: They're suffering severe stress and anxiety. They're actually fearing for their life at the moment. There's a lot of interest in this case and They are literally in hiding and they are suffering.
1: The AFL action tonight sees Collingwood take on the Brisbane Lions at the MCG. In the NRL, the first game is the Canberra Raiders up against the Brisbane Broncos in Canberra, followed by the Dolphins and the Parramatta Eels in Brisbane. Australian Independent Radio News.
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15: Taking a look at the weather forecast for Logan City for the remainder of your Friday evening. Fine conditions. Light winds about, getting down to a cool 9 degrees overnight. Tomorrow we can expect a top temperature of 22. Cloudy conditions throughout the day. Also the chance of fog early in the morning. So if there's fog about your part of the world and you're on the roads, please do take care. Slight chance of a shower through the day and the UV is in the high range. Currently 20 degrees.
14: 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Traffic.
16: G'day everybody, have a look at all things traffic in the Logan area this afternoon, and busy it continues to build on the M1 northbound from Logan Home up to Slacks Creek. Still busy Acacia Ridge to Parkinson Voters at Road and Mount Lindsay Highway with troubles. The gateway calming down a lot at the moment, similar on Kingston Road and Logan Lee Road. The Logan Motorway mostly clear at this point in time. Compton Road a clear run this afternoon. 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Go traffic in 30 minutes.
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taking us back to the 70s there. John Paul Young, Squeak as we used to call him back in the day. I Hate the Music. Dire Straits from the 80s are doing the Walk of Life. It is a quarter past five, the final hour of the Friday Drive Show here this afternoon. Mal West with you up until six. I'm out the door, and then Matthew East will be in for Friday Night Fever from 6 through until 10, and of course after 10, our very own Dr. Love, Paul Birchall, will be in the chair. All those mushy love songs, plus a lot of fun. He does a great show. I can head your way after 10 o'clock. Speaking of great songs, those biggest hits and greatest memories, well, we've got the brand new one for Brian Cadd. That's right. Had a radio exclusive. Never been played on Australian radio. The song hasn't been released yet. So we got a sneak preview last night as part of Thursday Night Country. Thanks to Lindsay Waddington and his team down there. And, of course, we've got the song, so we're going to give that a spin very, very soon, probably just after 5:30. So if you want to hear Brian Cadd's new song, it's called Believe. It's not only Brian, but a heap of his good mates. We're talking about the likes of Russell Morris, Glenn Shorrock, John Williamson, also the Willow thrown into the mix, Tyson Coleman, Alan Caswell, Dean Perrott, some great country music artists, Laurel Edwards. You might remember Laurel from the Breakfast Announcer with 4KQ, Kim and Laurel, and Brendan Radford as well, and of course Lindsay Waddington into the mix. So plenty of great Australian talent on that. It is Believe, Brian Cadd.

0: and Friends. It is the brand new song for Caddy. As I said, we'll be having that a little bit later on as part of the drive show here on 101.
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0: More of those biggest hits, greatest memories from the 60s, 70s and 80s for you as part of the Friday Drive Show. Goanna, Living on Solid Rock. Before that, Sher, Gypsies, Tramps and Thieves from the 80s, David Lee Roth, the 60s classic, California Girls from the Beach Boys, and Dion out of the 60s. Yeah, keep away from her. That's Run Around Sue. It is 28 to 6. Mount West with you up until 6 o'clock. Don't forget, after 6, Friday Night Fever, Matthew East will be in to keep you company for 4 hours. I'm going to come back after the final traffic report with the brand new song for Brian Cadd. The song is called Believe. That's coming up shortly as part of the Drive Show here on 101.
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4: G'day everyone, another look at all things traffic Friday evening, and moving pretty well on the Gateway Motorway, especially on and off the Logan Motorway there. No real problems on the M1, just a little northbound delay up through Slacks Creek. Still some hold-ups to Mount Lindsay Highway and Bow Desert Road, so certainly keep an eye on that. Need a tyre or wheel upgrade for your vehicle? Only one place to go, and that's sponsor Keith Four Wheels, 11 Smallwood Street, Underwood. Phone 3841 6244. Keith Four Wheels, they keep you moving. It's Luca Moore, Go Traffic on Monday.

0: Hi.
1: It's all about those love songs. Daryl Braithwaite, big song for him, great song. Dionne Warwick and her friends, that's what friends are for. Before that, the brand new song for Brian Cadd and a few of his mates as well. And it's just called Believe. It is 14 to 6, Mount West with you, up until 6. I'm out the door. Matthew East is getting organised. You're going to be entertained between 6 and 10, Friday Night Fever. And then, of course, all those love songs. Yeah, we talk about that with Daryl Braithwaite. But all those love songs, Dr. Love, Paul Bircher will be in after 10 o'clock tonight.
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Dreams were costing you 10 a penny. I don't know if that would apply today with all that inflation and everything that is going on. Kincaid, beautiful song. Charlie Puth and Meghan Trainor before that, all about Marvin Gaye and Men at Work. Who can it be now? I'm out the door and I'm going to leave you with the great sounds of Matt East for Friday Night Fever. Catch you bright and early tomorrow morning. Ed Sheeran takes me out. You're

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9: 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So they'll be coming up at 8 o'clock. In 90s and 9, we've got 1 year, which is 1996. Let's see how many 96s we can do tonight. And coming up at 10 o'clock is Dr. Love. So there's plenty of music to go around tonight. Coming up right now, we're going to go back to Whitney Houston. She's going to dance all night long.

0: 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Then why not join us for the next 101FM Morning Movie at Event Cinemas, Logan Home and Garden City. 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
2: Good evening, dear team. And checking weather for tomorrow, Saturday, the 22nd of August, is going to be cloudy. The chance of fog in the north and early morning. Going down to 9 degrees overnight and going up to 22 degrees tomorrow. In Tambourine, at the moment, you've got 15 degrees. And that's the latest weather up to date right here on 101 FM for Friday Night Fever with yours truly, Beast on the East, Matt East, till 10 o'clock.
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10: 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Because at 101FM, we love to hear that people are actually being happy because it's Friday. Happy Friday. And to kick it off,

Yes, everyone's happy on a Friday, and I've got a few puns myself, actually. I grilled a chicken for over an hour. She still wouldn't tell me why she crossed the road. Oh, dear. And before crowbars was invented, crows drank at home. The doctor said I was going deaf. It was hard to hear. An expensive wig is a high-priced toupee. And final one for me. Sweet dreams are made of cheese. Who am I to disagree? Oh, well. It was a cheesy line anyway, but here's Eurythmics. Sweet dreams are made of this.

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2: Good evening there to your team. And checking weather for tomorrow, Saturday, the 22nd of August. It's going to be cloudy, going down to 9 degrees overnight and going up to 22 degrees tomorrow. In Bryanea Heights at the moment, you've got 10 degrees. And that's the latest weather up to date right here on Logan City's 101, where the Beast and the East Maddie's with you till 10 o'clock tonight, playing the biggest hits, greatest memories.

And the actual winner of tonight's Matt's Retro Rewind was 1989. And what a way to start it off with the best of the best. Tina Turner.

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Yes, BG is back to 989 with one. And that's the Matt's Retro Rewind done. It'll be back in 2 weeks' time, so don't go away. And also, just another pun, libraries are the tallest buildings because they have lots of stories. They might not be the truth. They might actually be non-fiction, but they could be fiction too. You never know, but whatever you want.

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2: Happy Friday to your team, and checking weather for tomorrow, Saturday, the 22nd of August. Is going to be cloudy. The chance of fog in the north in the early morning, going down to 9 degrees overnight and going up to 22 degrees tomorrow. In Slugs Creek at the moment, you've got 9 degrees, and that's the latest weather up to date. Weather Beast on the East, Matt East with you. 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
2: 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And it's now the 90s and 9, which is 1996 this week. 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
7: 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And coming up right now, how bizarre is this? It's AMC.

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4: 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Playing the biggest hits, greatest memories. After 10 o'clock is Love Radio with Dr. Love. And he's got his program all set up for tonight. I'll be back in 2 weeks' time, so stay tuned for that. Coming up right now, we've got Australian band and Australian singer. This is 101. Have a great week. This is Savage Garden, To the Moon and Back from 1996.

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1: Hello there, I'm Terry Daniel. Federal police have charged a dual Russian-Australian citizen with attempting to engage in foreign interference. He's alleged to have provided information about Ukrainian military activities to people he believed were linked to Russian intelligence. The 27-year-old has been arrested in Brisbane. AFP Commissioner Chrissy Barrett says it's the first time a person with links to Russia has been charged with this offence.
2: Foreign interference is an insidious crime and it has a bigger impact on Australia than what many people realise. Offenders who engage in these crimes can leave our nation vulnerable to security threats.
1: A Perth man has appeared in court, accused of threatening to kill Pauline Hanson. Chelsea Bowden reports.
3: Anton Raymond Illich was last month charged with two counts of using a carriage service to make a threat. It was revealed in court today the One Nation leader was the subject of those threats. The 47-year-old is accused of making multiple Facebook posts, including one on a One Nation members page. One of the posts allegedly said he would hunt down and kill Pauline Hanson. The accused represented himself in court and has indicated he will plead guilty. Chelsea Bowden, Perth.
1: Turning to Queensland, and Brisbane's ferry network was at a standstill for the second time as workers continued to take part in industrial action. Services have returned for now, but more work stoppages have been organised for Saturday, Monday and Wednesday. This marks the fourth consecutive week of action as negotiations between unions and the ferry operator to secure a new bargaining agreement drag on. Australian car retailer Subaru is being accused of favouring dealers over mechanics. The ACCC is taking the manufacturer to court for failing to give independent repairers access to important diagnostic tools over a two-year period. Commissioner Luke Woodward says the company had been breaching a scheme designed to promote competition between car repairers.
4: Australia has over 30,000 independent repairers, many of whom service customers in non-metropolitan, regional and remote areas, and they provide an important and trusted option. We say that Subaru didn't make the required information available. That just slows down the independent repairer and inconveniences the customer.
1: In air entertainment news, the two remaining members of the Hollies group are calling it a day, bringing to an end the band which has been performing for 6.5 decades. 80-year-old guitarist Tony Hicks has stopped touring due to health concerns, and drummer Bobby Elliott, who's 84, has also decided it's time to retire. They joined the band in 1963. Their top 10 hits included He Ain't Heavy, He's My Brother, Carrie Ann and The Air That I Breathe. And more Australians are investing in their own coffee machine to combat rising costs. According to Canstar, one in four people have stopped buying takeaway coffee because of the price. The average coffee costs around $5.90. One a day equates to more than $2,000 each year. And finally, to the Australian share market, the All Ords closed down 28 points at 92.69. One Australian dollar was buying 71.1 US cents. This is AIR National News. The final round of the 2026 AFL season is continuing tonight at the MCG. Collingwood are hosting the Brisbane Lions. A short time ago, the Brisbane Lions were in front 103-48 in the third quarter. A win for the Lions confirms their spot inside the top four. Two star recruits are among a group of St Kilda players set to undergo surgery in the AFL off-season. Sarah Patterson has the details.
5: Saints coach Ross Lyon has confirmed that around eight of his players will be going under the knife, including Jack Silvani and Tom DeConing, who both finished last weekend's game against the Suns on the bench with shoulder injuries. Lyon has also addressed the potential loss of ruckman Rowan Marshall and assistant coach Corey Enright this off-season. Despite being under contract, Marshall was reportedly targeted by Geelong last year, whilst Enright is coming out of contract and is considered a candidate to take a job elsewhere.
1: Round 25 of the NRL continued in Canberra with a win for the visiting Brisbane Broncos, 34 points to 30. In the second game, the Dolphins were in front of the Parramatta Eels, 28 to 10, late in the second half. Turning to cricket, and Australia's selectors have resisted the temptation to make multiple changes for the second test against Bangladesh, which starts in Mackay tomorrow. The selectors considered dropping Nathan Lyon and playing Scott Boland, but eventually decided to retain the 38-year-old spinner. The only change to the 11 is Matt Renshaw, replacing Jack Weatherald at the top of the batting order. Australian Independent Radio News.
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9: All right, let's have a look at Saturday. The Bureau is saying a cloudy day. The chance of fog in the north in the early morning. Slight chance of a shower elsewhere. Light winds through the day, headed to our top of 21 degrees. The UV index sitting on high tomorrow. Make sure you do the old slip, slop, slap. In the wee hours this morning, down to 9 degrees. Currently at the moment in Shaler Park, we're sitting on 8 degrees. That's the new sport and weather up to date on 101 FM.
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9: Hey, a big thank you to the Beast from the East, Matthew, for a cracker of a show again, mate. Good to have you back too. You've been away as well, huh? Fantastic, yep. Some great songs in there. I was bopping all the way up to the studio. So thanks again, and we'll catch you in a couple of weeks, I believe, time. Yeah, 2 weeks' time. Sounds good. All right, the surgery is about to open. Let's get into Love Radio Australia. Love
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12: They call me Dr. Love. 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

0: Radio. We've got the Double Loving artist coming up, which is the J. Geels Band. Two crackers from then. The Friday Night Fight is back on Facebook. It's the Battle of Alone tonight in the red corner. We're All Alone by Rita Coolidge. Heart is on the blue team with their song called Alone. Get on there and vote. The song with the most votes gets played at a quarter past 12. What else have we got going on? The Club Beanley's Word Game. We'll give you a sneak preview coming up at 10:30. Have a look at the sentence on the Facebook page now. If you can guess it all, that $100 food and drink voucher is all yours. All that and more coming up.
1: Are you ready?
0: No, I'm not ready.
1: Five. Four.
0: I'm not ready.
1: Three. Two. One.
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0: double loving artist, A to Z.
1: All right, the double loving artist tonight is the J. Geals Band. Song number one of the countdown was released from their 10th album called Freeze Frame. It reached number one on the Billboard charts in February of 1982. The song called Centerfold held the top spot for six consecutive weeks, becoming the band's most successful single of the group's career. The song was about a man who discovered his high school crush had appeared in a centerfold spread for a men's magazine. Yeah, baby.

Oh, look out, the doctor's coming through your speakers on a Friday night with Love Radio Australia and the double loving artist tonight, the J. Geals Band. And that was Centrefold. Song number two in the double loving countdown was released from the same album called Freeze Frame, and it was the first song released from the album in 1981. In 1982, they released it as a single on a 45. I remember buying it too, actually, to follow up with their highly successful song, Centrefold, that we just heard. The song called Freeze Frame, it peaked at number four on the charts, reaching as high as number two in Canada. Freeze Frame!

0: Langley. Look her up on YouTube. Fantastic. 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

0: tip it over, baby. You get all wet. Oh, the Hughes Corporation on Love Radio Australia rock the boat. And the Go-Go's, Alex the Seal. I mean, our lips are sealed. Hey, up next, we'll have a sneak preview of Club Bing Lee's Word Game.
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0: It's time to play the word game, thanks to Club Bean Lee.
1: All right, this is the sneak preview. We won't play this till 11:15. What are you going to do with the word game? You've got to identify the complete sentence from start to finish to win the $100 food and drink voucher of the Bull and Barrow Restaurant at Club Bean Lee's favourite meeting place. Hey, and look, so far, we're getting there, really. Look on the 101FM Facebook page or the Love Radio Australia Facebook page, and you'll see I've put in the words that have been revealed so far in the sentence, okay? So it reads at the moment, the King of England. Now, we're looking for our next word. So I'm going to play a song. In the song is the next word, right? You've just got to guess what that is. So I'll give you a sneak preview now, and we'll play this at 11:15. Here's the sneak preview. What could it be? We'll have a little play together at about 11:15, shall we? Here's Journey on Love Radio Australia. Thankfully, you're with the doctor on a Friday night.

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1: All right, the Friday night fight, it's back with the Battle of Alone tonight. In the red corner, we've got Rita Coolidge from 1977 with her song, We're All Alone.
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0: Wow, great song. Up against Rita Coolidge for the Blue Team from 1987. It's Heart with their song called Alone. God, I need tight underpants for this one.
1: I never really told you till I met you.
0: Well, here we go. Ready?

All right, two great songs, bit of banter on the Facebook page again. And look, I've had to go through the Love Radio Australia page, the Dr. Love page, oh my gosh, you know, the 101 page, and oh gee, I'll tell you what, it's tight at the moment. Get on there and vote. Red, Ridiculous, We're All Alone. Blue, Heart, Alone.

0: Paul Carrick in there when you walk in the room. Talk about the things we do for love. This week I was at my mum's. Mum's getting a lot older now and a little bit of dementia coming in. Love mum to death. And now I've got a workplace flexibility agreement where I can work from my mum's on a Thursday now, which is fantastic. So I can help out there as well with mum and the family. But the most frustrating thing for a 90-year-old is trying to grasp how to use a computer. And it's very frustrating, particularly from my home at Crestmead and there at Alex Hills, trying to resolve their problems. Well, I finally got onto this thing called Quick Assist, believe it or not, and coached my mum to actually let me into her computer from my home, and I could resolve everything by controlling the screen myself, which if you know my mum, that was an amazing feat for her to actually accept me onto her computer from her place. So it took a bit of a challenge and video calls to get it done, but we got there, and halfway through I was resolving her issues. The next minute I was gone. I said, "Mum, what's going on? What's going on, Mum? What have you done?" And she just couldn't grasp the fact that it was me using the mouse and controlling her screen, so she had to play with the mouse and press the X, and it was all over.
1: Community Action.
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0: tell you what, they had a great catalogue of songs. That Supertramp, Goodbye Stranger, wrapping up the first hour of Love Radio Australia. Elton John in there, Island Girl, and Olivia Dean kicked it off with Nice to Each Other, the second hour of Love Radio, coming up next.
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0: Well, Saturday, the Bureau's saying a cloudy day, chance of fog in the north in the early morning, slight chance of a shower through the day. Light winds headed for a top of 21 degrees with the UV index on high. In the wee hours this morning, going down to around 9 degrees. Currently at the moment in Woodridge, we're sitting on 8 degrees. That's your weather up to date on Logan City's 101 FM.
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0: They call me Doctor Love. 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
0: All right, this hour on Love Radio, we'll play Club Beanley's word game. Be the first caller through to identify the complete sentence from start to finish to win that $100 food and drink voucher at the Bull and Barrow restaurant at Club Beanley. Logan City's Love Gods coming in live from the nursing home, Sexy Rexy, at around 11:30. And the Friday Night Fight, it's back on Facebook with the Battle of Alone tonight. Jump on there and vote in the red corner. It's Rita Coolidge from 1977, We're All Alone. And for the blue team, it's Heart from 1987 with their song Alone. Bit of banter on there. Jump in. All that and more coming up.

0: While playing the best love songs from around the world, Matchbox 20, If You're Gone. Ed Sheeran and Mr. Singh in there with Sapphire. And Heart kicked us off with These Dreams. Hey, we're going to play Club Bean Lee's song reveal up next.
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0: It's time to play the word game, thanks to Club Bean Lee.
1: Well, it is the word game and not song reveal, as some buffhead just said before. Anyway, what's it all about? So you've got to identify the complete sentence from start to finish. If you can do that, you'll win that $100 food and drink voucher at the Bullenbarra Restaurant at Club Bean Lee. Logan City's favourite meeting place, of course. So far at the moment, if you jump on the 101FM Facebook page or the Love Radio Australia Facebook page, I've revealed part of the sentence already. And you can see it reads, "The King of England." That's what we've got so far. There is 13 words. I gave you a sneak preview of the song that I played. And every time I play a song, the word is in the song, okay? All right, so here is tonight's song for the next word. Listen carefully.
2: And never believe if this is it. Ooh, please let me know.
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0: It's time to play the word game, thanks to Club Bean Lee.
1: All right, I know there's quite a few people keeping an eye on this sentence, and, you know, they jot down all the clues, and then they, you know, I call them sleepers, like Odette. You know, she's sitting at home and she waits for other people to help, and then at the end, pew, pounces. All right, well, that's a good strategy. All right, so but the best strategy is to jump on the Facebook pages and see what's been revealed so far. Okay, the King of England has been revealed in the sentence. 13 words in the sentence. Can you guess the sentence? All right. The clue for the next song, for the next word, sorry, is in this song now, which I'll play for you right now. All right, we had quite a few people guess the next word, and I thought it was quite easy, really. So Angela said, is... yes, it was. Is. Kerry says, is it is? Yes, it was. Steve said, is it is? Yes, it was. Well done. So you can have your little... All right, so I'll publish that on the Facebook page for next week. Now, I did say have a crack. Kerry said the King of England is on the throne, but then she couldn't go any further. Steve had a great crack. The 13 words, well done, Steve, too, I must say. The King of England is able to fly by using both of his both ears. Great stuff. We'll play again next week. Club Bean Lee's Word Game returning at 11:15 next Friday night.

0: Oh, David Bowie on Love Radio Australia, Modern Love. He's on the line, live from the nursing home. He sounds a little bit cranky. We'll talk to Rex next.
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3: 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Oh.
0: Time to chat with the old boy live from the nursing home. How's Rex gone tonight?
4: Well, better than last week, Mr. No Show.
0: Oh, you should know me by now, Rex. I'm a surprise when I turn up, you know?
4: Yeah, don't worry about me. I sat up ready for my segment and all I got was an automatic phone message that said, oh, the doctor's away.
0: Oh.
4: So I left the message, you know, and it said, what you mean, again?
0: Anyway,
4: I'm wasting my valuable time, so... Yeah. I wanted to talk tonight about technology, For us seniors, we struggle with the introductory of the old floppy disk, you know, even though when you get older, you end up with a floppy disk, Paulie. Anyway, at least they've got tablets for now, these days. Then they introduced these things called smartphones, and let me tell you, I can't be that smart because I struggle to operate them. Mm. Trying to tell the difference between Messenger, WhatsApp and TikTok. Mm. You know,
0: what?
4: That bloody TikTok, it doesn't even tick or talk. Oh, God. Anyway, now they want us seniors to pay online and forget about cash. And, you know, even that census we had to complete online, I buggered that up. I had to call the helpline. Have you ever tried to talk to someone young on the phone, Paulie? Can't understand why I don't know where the home button is or even know how to FaceTime. Here's to all of us seniors out there who struggle with smartphones, smart computers and smart asses. And don't get me started on AI. And by the way, I can't see AI changing my incontinence pads anytime soon. Anyway, have a good week, everyone. Remember, don't replace the paper or you'll find yourself in the poo in the loo. Catch you later.
0: Oh, my goodness. 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
1: Let's get ready to rumble!
0: All right, the Friday Night Fight, it's back on Facebook, and it's the Battle of Alone. In the red corner tonight, Rita Coolidge from 1977 with her song called

0: coming alive. Let it all out.
1: Oh, up against the red team tonight for the blue team, it's Heart from 1987 with their song called Alone.

right. Well, there's been a lot of voting going on tonight and a lot of soliciting going on in the West, I've got to say. If you want to jump on the red team, and I'm very proud of Angela, she's deputy of the Fence Sitter Club, made a choice tonight, Red, well done. Red to Coolidge for the red team, we're all alone. Blue team, Heart, alone. Song of the most votes gets played at a 12:15. Get on there and vote. Here's Richard Marx on Love Radio Australia. Right here waiting. You're with the doctor on a Friday night.

0: Oh, it's funny how songs bring back memories to you. Phil Collins, One More Night there. Oh, I'm begging a girl to give me one more night, I remember. I won't go into her name. She might be listening. Oh, who knows? Richard Marks in there right here waiting. You might be waiting tomorrow morning because, yes, the doctor's coming back from 9 a.m. playing the biggest hits and greatest memories right after Saturday Morning Country with Mel. Glutton for punishment, I know. 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The movie's called And Sons, all thanks to our sponsors, Event Cinemas, Logan Home, Mount Cravat, and, of course, Logan City's 101FM.
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0: That's Billy Paul wrapping up the second hour of Love Radio Australia. Me and Mrs. Jones. What a great song that is, eh? Taylor Dane, Love Will Lead You Back. And Celine Dion, My Heart Will Go On. Hey, the last hour of Love Radio is coming up next.
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0: Well, welcome to Saturday, if you're in Queensland, that is, not Western Australia. The weather for today is going to be cloudy. The chance of fog in the north and early morning. Slight chance of a shower. Light winds for the day. Headed for a top of 21 degrees. UV index is sitting on high as well, so make sure you do the old slip, slop, slap. In the wee hours this morning, down to 9 degrees. Currently, we're actually below that at 7. That's the weather up to date.
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The Friday night fight, we'll find out the winner of the Battle of Alone in the red corner. It's Rita Coolidge from 1977, We're All Alone. In the blue corner, Heart from 1987, Alone. You've still got time to get in there. Who's going to win, red or blue? It's up to you. 12:15, we'll find out. The Triple X Triple Play comes in. It's Logan City's hottest workout. Get pumping with the doctor tonight. We've got some righted songs coming in tonight. And if you're celebrating a birthday, happy birthday to you. We'll see what celebrities you celebrate your birthday with and what famous things happened on your day. All that and more coming up on Love Radio.

0: That's Lady Antebellum. Need You Now. Ronan Keating in there. Teddy Swims. Winner of the Friday Night Fight coming up.
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0: All right, it's time to find out the winner of the Friday Night Fight. It was the Battle of Alone tonight. In the red corner, we had Rita Coolidge from 1977 with her song, We're All Alone. We're all alone.

them all together, and then the West was solicited by Lejean, and we ended up with a clear winner, and the winner is... Well done, Red Team. I didn't see it coming. I thought the Blue were going to get you. All right, do your little dance. Here's your song.

The winner of the Friday night fight for the red team, Rita Coolidge. We're all alone. You got the doctor with you, though. You're right.

Well, happy birthday if you're born on the 22nd of August. You share your birthday with people like Peter Taylor, New South Wales Australian cricketer. They called him Boat, one of the best spinners we've had. 70 today. Steve Davis is 69, a British snooker player. Isn't he terrific, that guy? Who else do you share your birthday with? Let's have a look. Tori Amos is a US singer-songwriter, 63 today. And Dua Lipa. Wow, yeah. Gorgeous Dua Lipa, 31 today, the English singer-songwriter. What happened on your birthday? The yacht America won the Royal Rot Squadron, known as the America's Cup, back in 1851 on your birthday. The Royal Show, international show called The Echo, was held for the first time in Brisbane on

Your birthday back in 1876. How about that? And Cadillac Automotive Company was formed in Detroit back in 1902. The Cadillac was named after the French explorer Antonin de Cadillac. Hey, whatever you're doing on your birthday, get a big blow on your candle from all your friends here at 101 FM and Dr. Love. Have a cracker. I wanna kiss you all over. Hey, Triple X Triple Play is up next.

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1: All right, it's time for the Triple X Triple Play. It's Logan City's hottest workout. It's going to get the blood pumping tonight. You can do it solo. You can do it with a partner. You can do it with a group. You can do it with clothes on. You can do it with clothes off. You can do it while gaming. Do you like to hold the joystick? You can do it while in the shooting gallery. How big is your gun? You can do it while playing Naked Twister. Don't get stuck to the floor. If you have blood pressure, pregnant, bad back or dizzy spells, do not partake in this activity. It's the Battle of Ride tonight. Let's get into it. The workout begins.

Lex Triple Play, the Battle of Ride tonight. Ride with me, that one, Black Box. Ride on time and regard, ride it. Let's cool down a bit with Maria McKee. Show Me Heaven on Love Radio Australia. You can put your clothes back on if you want to now. It's optional. It's up to you.

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0: I'm Paul Birchall, Dr. Love. Thanks for your company. I'll catch you later this morning at 9 for the biggest hits and greatest memories. If not, next Friday night from 10 p.m. when we kick off Love Radio Australia for another week. Have a great weekend.

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0: G'day, my name's Casey. 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

great song can last a lifetime. But so can the fallout from one dumb decision on the road. Hey there, it's Leo Sayer here for Rad. If someone causes a crash due to drink driving or being high or being distracted, it'll follow them and everyone they hurt for the rest of their lives. So if your good friend's no good to drive, don't just hope for the best. Take their keys, call a rideshare, because real friends don't let their friends do dumb stuff on our roads.

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1: Hello there, I'm Terry Daniel. A man has been arrested in Brisbane's West, accused of foreign interference. Georgina Winter has the details.
2: Police allege the 27-year-old dual Russian-Australian citizen travelled to Russia in 2024 to undergo military training before returning to Australia a few months later. He allegedly travelled to Ukraine, joined the army, and accessed secret details about military personnel, units, and locations. It's believed he then tried to pass that information to individuals acting for Russian intelligence services. The man was arrested in Sumner yesterday and is in court today. He faces one count of attempting to engage in foreign interference, the offence carrying a maximum sentence of 20 years behind bars. Search warrants are continuing today on additional homes in Springwood, Petrie Terrace and St Lucia as investigations continue. Georgina Winter, Brisbane.
1: The SES and the New South Wales Police will conduct a review of a communication failure that saw an 18-year-old missing hiker incorrectly reported as alive. The body of Lily Hooper has now been recovered from dense bushland in Natai National Park. Police Commissioner Mal Lanyon has apologised and says they will examine communication practices to prevent another misinformation incident.
3: But can I say, it's not a time for blame. This is a process issue that we will work through. It's not one person's issue. It's something that we need to work through and make sure we get it right.
1: A new report says soft drinks are packing a sugar punch. Mark Dransfield reports.
4: A Food for Health Alliance audit shows some drinks in supermarkets contain 2.5 times the daily limit of sugar recommended for good health. They say the vast majority of Australians want the government to do more when it comes to sugary drinks. The organisation's Jane Martin says the products are too readily available.
5: Sell them everywhere and discount prices heavily together with the marketing, and this drives high consumption that harms Australia's health. We know that people drink around 1.3 billion litres of sugary drinks every year.
1: Turning to the West, and the Defence Force has confirmed that an object found on Port Beach in North Fremantle was potentially dangerous. It was a marine marker, a pyrotechnic used in search and rescue operations and maritime research, among other things. Specialists from Defence were called in by the Western Australian Police. They disposed of the marker while the surrounding area was cordoned off for safety. Airport safety officials are investigating a fourth safety incident at Sydney Airport in almost as many weeks. Air Services Australia says the potential traffic conflict between two Qantas planes was reported on Tuesday. A flight to Melbourne had been given permission to turn onto a runway where an inbound plane was taxiing. The Prime Minister has paid tribute to the importance of talk radio in times of crisis like bushfires and floods. Sydney radio station 2GB is celebrating 100 years of broadcasting in the Harbour City. Anthony Albanese says radio can deliver life-saving updates.
6: Radio is a really direct way in which when there's a crisis on, like a bushfire or floods or storms, people can find out immediately what's going on.
1: And that's what we do, keeping you up to date. This is AIR National News. At Suncorp Stadium, the Dolphins consolidated their place in the NRL's top four with a 34-16 win over the Parramatta Eels. It was 8 wins in a row at Suncorp for the Dolphins. Dolphin Selwyn Cobbo played his 100th NRL game and told Channel 9 he was happy for the team win.
7: Special game for me tonight, 100 games, and make sure I turn up tonight, proud of the boys tonight, and yeah, got 1 week play there, yeah, first off. The boys dug in and I played the whole 80 minutes and yeah, I'm just proud of the boys, yeah.
1: Meantime in Canberra, the Brisbane Broncos mounted a stunning second-half fightback to deny the Canberra Raiders a win, taking the game 34 points to 30. The loss ends the Raiders' faint finals hopes for the 2026 season. In the AFL, the Brisbane Lions put their foot down against Collingwood, with magic from Connor McKenna and Logan Morris seeing the Premiers take a strong grip on third spot. A dominant display against the Magpies at the MCG saw the Lions emerge with a 63-point victory. At full time, it was Brisbane 25-9, 159, beating Collingwood 15-6, 96. Lion Sam Draper played his 100th game. On Fox Footy, he was delighted.
8: Yeah, it was fun. It was definitely a memorable game. But yeah, 100 games, take me a bit of time, but really proud to get here. Very happy with that result. Yeah, we've done our bit now, so we'll see what happens.
1: And in cricket, Australian selectors have resisted the temptation to make multiple changes for the second test against Bangladesh in Mackay. The only change to the 11 is Matt Renshaw replacing Jake Weatherall at the top of the batting order. Australian Independent Radio News.
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11: Taking a look at the weather forecast for Logan City for today. Very good morning. We're heading for a top of 21 degrees. Cloudy conditions throughout the day. There is a chance of fog in the north early this morning. So please do take care if you're on the roads in and around an area where there is fog. A slight chance of a shower through the day and light winds. UV in the high range. In around us here in Logan, a cool start, 8 degrees as we head towards 21.
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Logan City's Own 101. Good morning. Welcome to Saturday Morning Country. As we ease into today's show, Tom T. Hall there. Beautiful song, Love Letters in the Sand. Willie Nelson, for those of us that have a Georgia in our lives. Yeah, Georgia on my mind. And Cal Smith, the country classic, country bumpkin. It's 17 past five, Mal West with you. Up until 9 o'clock this morning, we've got more of today's country between 7 and 9. A busy day. I've got some interviews lined up into the last couple of hours. Tom Mack will be joining me. He has a brand new single out, debuting her debut song will be Tamika. Looking forward to talking to her, emerging country music artist. Claudia Tripp, the 2025 Western Australian Female Artist of the Year, the Country Music Artist of the Year. She has a brand new song out that is in the final hour. And locally, a little bit closer to home, Chloe Marks from Chloe Marks and the Mayhem. They have a brand new song, and I'm looking forward to that because Chloe's going to pop in live into the studio here just after 8 o'clock, and we'll be chatting with her. Some exciting things happening in and around Chloe Marks and the Mayhem. Can't wait to share that with you. Also, speaking of things to share, if you'd have been listening Thursday night as part of Thursday Night Country, thanks to Lindsay Waddington and his team down there, we were able to exclusively, first time on any radio station here in Australia, play the brand new song for Brian Cadd and friends. The song is called Believe. Had great response when we've played it on Thursday night. I played it yesterday afternoon in the drive show as well, but between 7 and 9, we'll certainly throw that one in. We talk about Brian Cadd. He's recovering from a stroke from last year, and good news is that he's slowly getting there on the mend. But a few of his mates, Russell Morris, Glenn Shorrock, John Williamson, we're talking about Alan Caswell as well, Lindsay Waddington, Brendan Radford, and a whole lot of others have joined in on that particular song. It is officially released next Tuesday, I do believe. So you can get onto lindsaywaddington.com and check it out. 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The charity, you can get onto lindsaywaddington.com and check it out. 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The charity is called Go

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0: One of the greats in the Australian country music scene, Norma O'Hara Murphy. That is her version of Patti Page's classic, Tennessee Waltz. How good was that? In the middle, Sally Balfour from the Northern Territory. Ted Egan released that song many years ago. Sayonara Nakamura. And Wallace and Matilda, you got to love that, the Clancy of the Overflow. 27 to 6, a very good morning, Mal West with you. Just reminding you that we'll be checking in with our good friends, Marine Rescue Queensland, Jacob as well, straight after the 6 o'clock news this morning.
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0: Just a little bracket of Australian country music royalty for the family, the Kernighans. First up, we had Dad Ray Kernighan. There's a bridal hanging on the wall. And last time I was talking, we had Tanya Kernighan in studio. She mentioned that Ray often listens to 101 FM Country on a Saturday morning. So, Ray, if you're up and about, mate, good morning. Love the music. In the middle, Tanya and Lee, the song that won him a golden guitar, The Bushman Can't Survive. And then Lee Kernighan teaming up there with Tricia Yearwood. And what a beautiful song, Gundawindi Moon. Had to play a little bit of Lee. I'm excited to get the opportunity heading up to the Gympie Music Muster next week. So unfortunately, I won't be doing the shows. I think Gray Tiernan's stepping in next Saturday morning. So thank you, Gray, for that. But I'll be up at the Gympie Music Muster. And one of the people that I actually going to be having a chat to, spoken to him on the phone. Done interviews on the phone, but never in person. So looking forward to that. James Johnson, he's a favourite of ours. Max Jackson as well. And, of course, local country artist Jake Whittaker. He is my first one. First interview. Best way to start the muster is catching up with the locals and looking forward to sharing those chats with you in the weeks following the muster. So, yeah, plenty of exciting things. If you're heading up there, have a great time. Doing the camping this year, so fingers crossed that it all works out. It is 12 to 6. Just a reminder that we will be checking in with our good friends at Marine Rescue Queensland at Jacob's Well. So if you're boating, you're wanting to know what's happening water-wise, Moreton Bay, Coastal Waters area, and, of course, if you're heading just out, maybe going for a fish or just getting out on the boat, we'll certainly give you the good information straight after the 6 o'clock news this morning.
1: Community Action.
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Logan City's own 101. A very good morning. Saturday morning country, the Highwaymen. Reds Lindsay's big one, Armstrong, as part of Saturday morning country. Gonna head up to the news. Classic country from Kenny Rogers.

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1: I'm Kim Cartwright. A Perth man has appeared in court accused of threatening to kill Pauline Hanson. Chelsea Bowden reports.
2: Anson Raymond Illich was last month charged with two counts of using a carriage service to make a threat. It was revealed in court the One Nation leader was the subject of those threats. The 47-year-old is accused of making multiple Facebook posts, including one on a One Nation members page. One of the posts allegedly said he would hunt down and kill Pauline Hanson. The accused represented himself in court and has indicated he will plead guilty. Chelsea Bowden, Perth.
1: Indonesian police are still searching for the people involved in a fatal attack on an Australian man in Bali. The Perth father underwent multiple surgeries after he was allegedly assaulted at a Kuta bar earlier this month. He died in hospital on Thursday. Local police say they have identified four Australians who they believe are linked to the assault. The ACT has become the second jurisdiction to sign onto the federal government's national gun buyback scheme. New South Wales agreed to the program last week, designed to bolster community safety following the Bondi Beach terror attack. The Commonwealth will fund around 75% of the scheme's costs, which is expected to affect around 1,000 of the territory's gun owners. Remaining jurisdictions have not committed to the program. A Russian-Australian citizen has faced court over alleged attempts to engage in foreign interference. Here's Federal Politics editor Nelson Scott.
3: A 27-year-old was arrested in Brisbane on Thursday and has been charged with allegedly attempting to engage in foreign interference. The man is accused of travelling to Ukraine to spy on Kyiv's military operations, intending to provide information to people he believed were linked to Russian intelligence. The man has appeared before a Brisbane court, where his matter has been adjourned until October. AFP Commissioner Chrissy Barrett says he's the first Russian-linked individual to be charged with a new offence.
4: Foreign interference is an insidious crime.
3: Ukrainian Ambassador Vasyl Moroshnichenko says the Kremlin is desperate to win its war with his country.
5: So I'm not surprised about this story.
3: The AFP says further arrests remain a possibility. Nelson Scott, Canberra.
1: Victoria's Premier Ben Carroll has refused to say whether he believes his predecessors, Daniel Andrews and Jacinta Allen, should be called to the Royal Commission into Corruption on Government Infrastructure Projects. Ministers, public servants in Treasury and the Premier's Department, CFMEU members and subcontractors could be forced to face the inquiry. Mr. Carroll says exactly who is called to give evidence will be a decision for the Commissioner.
6: This is a matter for the Royal Commissioner. I will leave him to get on with his job. What I have provided is the broadest, most comprehensive terms of references possible.
1: A feathered intruder has sparked a major police response at a home on Brisbane's south side. Tactical officers attended a home yesterday after the residents reported hearing suspicious movement. However, it ended up being a cheeky magpie that had flown inside through an open window. This is Air National News.
7: At Suncorp Stadium, the Dolphins consolidated their place in the NRL's top four with a 34-16 win over the Parramatta Eels. It was eight wins in a row at Suncorp for the Dolphins. Dolphins' Selwyn Cobbo played his 100th NRL game and told Channel 9 he was happy for the team win.
8: Special game for me tonight, 100 games, and make sure I turn up tonight, proud of the boys tonight, and yeah, got one big play there, yeah, first off. The boys dug in and I played the whole 80 minutes and yeah, I'm just proud of the boys, yeah.
7: Meantime in Canberra, the Brisbane Broncos mounted a stunning second-half fight back to deny the Canberra Raiders a win, taking the game 34 points to 30. The loss ends the Raiders' faint finals hopes for the 2026 season. In the AFL, the Brisbane Lions put their foot down against Collingwood, with magic from Connor McKenna and Logan Morris seeing the Premiers take a strong grip on third spot. A dominant display against the Magpies at the MCG saw the Lions emerge with a 63-point victory. At full time, it was Brisbane 25-9-159, beating Collingwood 15-6-96. Lions Sam Draper played his 100th game. On Fox Footy, he was delighted.
9: Yeah, it was fun. It was definitely a memorable game. But yeah, 100 games, take me a bit of time, but really proud to get here. Very happy with that result. Yeah, we've done our bit now, so we'll see what happens.
7: And in cricket, Australian selectors have resisted the temptation to make multiple changes for the second test against Bangladesh in Mackay. The only change to the 11 is Matt Renshaw replacing Jake Weatherall at the top of the batting order. Australian Independent Radio News.
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12: Taking a look at the weather forecast for Logan City for today. We're heading for a top temperature, 21 degrees. Cloudy conditions through the day. There is a chance of fog in the north early this morning. So if there's fog in your part of the world and you're on the roads, please take extra care. Slight chance of a shower through the day and light winds. UV is in the high range. Our target is 21. In and around us here in Logan, we're currently sitting on 9 degrees. And at 6 past 6, what we do every Saturday morning at this time is check in with our good friends at Marine Rescue Queensland to get a Moreton Bay coastal waters forecast for today and tomorrow. Online we have Tom. Tom, g'day and welcome.
13: Good morning, Mal. How are you?
12: I'm doing exceptionally well. How's things down around Jacob's Well this morning?
13: Oh, it is beautiful out here. A great day to be out in the water if you're thinking about heading out.
12: Oh, that's good. So, Moreton Bay coastal waters forecast for the next couple of days. How are we looking?
13: So forecast for 22nd of August until midnight. Winds are variable below 10 knots, seas below 0.5 metres, and weather is cloudy. Tomorrow, Sunday, 23rd of August, winds are variable 10 knots, becoming southeasterly 10 to 15 in the late afternoon, then decreasing to below 10 knots in the late evening. Seas tomorrow below 1 metre, and the weather is partly cloudy with a 50% chance of rain.
12: As you said, that doesn't sound too bad when it comes to getting on the water on the weekend.
13: No, it sounds absolutely fantastic. And just a reminder to all your callers, if they are heading out in the water, they can log on with us here at Marine Rescue Jacob's Well on channel 82 VHF, or call us on 55461100. And in the event of emergency, remember to use channel 16 VHF or call 000. But for any other needs on the sea, they can call us on 82 or that phone number I just mentioned.
12: Yeah, exactly. Hey, thanks, Tom. You take care. Thank you to you and everyone else down there at Jacob's Well. We'll talk again next Saturday morning.
13: Thanks, Mal. Have a good day, and everyone have a good day out in the water if you're heading out.
12: There we go. Thank you, mate. Talk soon.
13: See ya. Bye.
12: Bye. That was Tom from Jacob's Well, Marine Rescue Queensland, and, of course, not alone up and down our great state. There are marine rescue organisations, and not just Queensland, around Australia as well, do such a fabulous job. It is 6:08.
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15: We've had a song floating around for a while, and I think it has turned out to be our best single for a long, long time. And it's one of those trucky songs which Joy put together. So here's a follow-up to that song called Lights on the Hill. This is a lot different story, and, the main difference being that this is a real true story. So I do hope you like this one. And anyway, it's one plainly called Kelly's Offside.

0: Classic country, Johnny Horton style, Sink the Bismarck, a big song for him. Before that, from Ireland, Johnny McAvoy, a beautiful song. If you listen to the words, yeah, truly a beautiful song. Long, long before your time. Charlie Rich, Behind Those Closed Doors, and the legend himself, Slim Dusty, Kelly's Offsider. It's 22 past six. A very good morning, Mal West, with you right up until 9 o'clock this morning for Saturday Morning Country. Don't forget, next hour we kick into more of today's country. Got some great interviews lining up in the next couple of hours. Tom Mack will be joining me around 10 past seven. He has a brand new song out called Brave, so we'll be chatting to Tom about that. Plus, he's busy on the road at the moment. Tamika, exciting time for her. She's an emerging country music artist. It is her debut single, Like This Before. So, yeah, she's excited to share her song with you. Chloe Marks, yeah, beautiful Chloe, and from Chloe Marks and The Mayhem. And a great local band, entertainer as well. She's pretty good by when she goes solo, and even better when she's got the band behind her. Chloe actually will be in studio, so looking forward to welcoming Chloe back into 101. And then my final guest this morning at around 8:35 from WA, Claudia Tripp. High Stakes is the name of her new song. So we'll be catching up with Claudia, as I said, next, the final hour of Saturday Morning Country. It's a busy morning. I look forward to having your company right up until 9 this morning.
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0: There we go. Saturday morning country. Just a little bit of tongue-in-cheek, a little bit of fun. A mixture of the old and new, some of the fun songs, country songs. We kicked off with Matt Scullion, Slanguage, all about us Aussies down under. And do you remember Slim Newton, Redback on the Toilet Seat, back to 1972, so been around a while. And then the man himself, Chad Morgan, I'm My Own Grandpa. And if you can follow that family tree, you're doing pretty good. And then we finished up with Owen Smith, a song they actually wrote with Matt Scullion at the Academy of Country Music a few years ago. It's called Upper Class Bogan. Just a little bit of fun. I hope it put a smile on your face as part of Saturday Morning Country. Don't forget special guests will be lining up in the next couple of hours. Tom Mack will be the first one. He has a brand new song out called Brave. Interesting story behind that, and looking forward to sharing that with you a little bit later on this morning. As to, don't forget, if you've been listening Thursday night, we debuted Brian Cadd's new song, Brian Cadd and Friends. It is called Believe, and it is a group of friends. And, of course, you may remember 2025, Brian suffered a stroke. He is on the mend, and a few of his mates got together. They had some vocals, and they'd written this song. Lindsay Waddington, Jamie Rigg, and Brian had written the song together. They had the vocals down, but they needed to get a little bit more, so got a few of his friends in. How about this? Russell Morris, Glenn Shorrock, John Williamson, Brendan Radford, William Alexander. He took out a golden guitar earlier in the year. Paul Ricketts, Laurel Edwards. You might remember her from the radio, 4KQ. Well, she can sing. Married to Troy Cassidaly. She is super, super talented. Claire O'Meara, Watmore, Dean Perrott, Tyson Coleman, and the legend songwriter Alan Caswell as well. So we'll be playing that before we head out the door at 9 o'clock, right here on Logan City Zone.
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0: Oh, when one Troy Cassidaly song is never enough. Trains, and a big one for him, River Boy. And, of course, if you follow Troy Cassidaly, get onto his socials, he's got a few shows in and around us. Teaming up with his good mate Ian Moss, they're back out touring together. He's got a show in a few weeks locally, Larry Fleet. And Troy Cassidaly, as I said, get onto their socials, Troy Cassidaly's socials. You'll find out all the information about where he is and what he's doing. And, of course, yeah, it wouldn't be Tamworth without Troy Cassidaly and his big show there. So looking forward to that next year. It is 13 to 7. A very good morning. Mal West with you for Saturday Morning Country.
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Logan City's own 101, Luke Bryan, one margarita, two margarita. Yeah, you know the rest. Lady Wilson, yeah, a few things that a man ought to know. It is 4 to 7. If you're into Luke Bryan, he has a new album being released very, very shortly. So, yeah, I'd get onto his socials and follow that. As I said, if you're a Luke Bryan fan, and I know there's plenty. We have the latest news, sport and weather coming your way at the top of the hour. And, of course, don't forget, after 9 o'clock this morning, we're back into biggest hits and greatest memories. Dr. Love's going to be in. He's out the back. He finished at 1 o'clock this morning, so he's resting up. He's getting organised. He'll be on air from 9 through until midday for you. So make sure you stick around after we finish with the country music. Next hour, 10 past 7, very shortly, Tom Mack will be special guest. So we'll be talking to Tom. And here's a brand new song out. It's called Brave, and that is not too far away. As said, latest news, sport and weather. Taking us up to the news, well, we're going to go back to a classic from Garth Brooks. That little bit of a drinking theme. Everyone's got to have a drinking song when you're a country artist. Isn't that what they say?

0: Saturday morning country, great sounds there. That is Tom Mack, Larrakeeta Sunset. Before that, from last year, Play It By Beer. Gotta love a good drinking song, don't you? It's 13 past 7. Tom is online. Gonna come back very shortly. Here's a brand new single out. We'll find out more as part of Saturday Morning Country.
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2: 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M1, exit 28 south at Logan Home or exit 26 northbound.
0: Saturday morning country, it is 14 past 7 online. Tom Mack, g'day mate, welcome back to 101.
3: Thanks, Mel. No, nice to be here.
0: Yeah, no, mate. Unfortunately, we were hoping that we might have even had the opportunity to get you in studio, but mate, you decided that you're going to take a trip up north.
3: Yes, I'm not far away from you, but I'm further away than I live from you. So, yeah, I'm just in Hendra at the moment. We dump the car, get a little Uber, and out towards the airport. So we've got a wedding in Cairns today, unfortunately. Well, fortunately for them, but unfortunately for me, not being able to get to the studio. But as you said before, next time.
0: Yeah, exactly. Hey, got to say congratulations. We played your song Larrakeeta Sunset. Did good things on the charts for you. Into the country songs, yeah. Top 40 airplay chart. Gets in the airplay chart means that it's picked up by a lot of community radio stations as well, and getting good airplay. So, mate, congratulations on that.
3: Thank you very much. No, that was a fun little song, that one, and a bit of an ode to the NT. But, we're banging them out now, and this one, obviously, today is, we're talking about today, is a bit more raw and... But I'll let you interview, mate. I'll let you keep
0: coming.
3: You ask the
0: questions. No, mate, go for it. But I just got to say, with that particular song, and then Play It By Beer, I think that's one of the earlier times we had a chance to have a chat to you. But looking at what you've been doing, as you said, you've got plenty of music out and songs that are hitting the airwaves. Mate, congratulations too on over a million streams on your socials. It means you're not only getting played here in Australia, but around the globe.
3: Yeah, no, it's good to see those numbers. And look, I mean, there's consistency is one of the things I'd need to, embrace a little bit more. And that probably is a product of that over the last, I guess, 12 months. And that's picked up. So, the million streams is great. But, I guess at the end of the day, you also want people to come to your live shows, and so hopefully that equates to that. Time will tell, but it's definitely a good start, and hopefully this new song, bumps those numbers up a bit. Who knows?
0: Yeah, exactly. Interesting. You talk about getting up to live performances and stuff. I follow so many different. Country music Facebook groups and stuff like that. And the interesting post I saw yesterday was actually talking about festivals and buying tickets. Yep. And when you sit down and you listen to someone that's in the industry and spell it out, we've got this tendency that, we're going to go and see Tom Mack. Yeah, will we get a ticket? No, mate, we'll get one on the door. We'll be right. We'll be right. But a lot of country music festivals and a lot of shows, they need people to pre-save the tickets. They need to book in early because a lot of festivals aren't going ahead because the ticket sales aren't there. And, of course, if you're a promoter and you're trying to organise something or even your own shows, it's a little bit nerve-wracking, Tom, if you're looking at the numbers and going, But, what we can do, we get out and see the live music. But more importantly, if you're going to book a ticket, get on board early.
3: Absolutely. No, I agree with that. And it is easy for people to just sort of weigh up their options and not really think about it and at the last minute go, well, you know what, let's just do it. But in actual fact, if there's just a little bit more forethought in it and I guess, you know, a little bit more empathy towards like an industry like ours, then, you know, it does help, you know, to prepay. And, you know, I guess we're the voices that are able to sort of remind people of that. So it is important. It's important not just for festivals, but just even independent artists and you know, being confident with knowing that, you know, you're going to be able to turn up to a gig or get on the plane to or in the car to get to, you know, destinations where you're playing well outside of where you're living. To know that, you know, for the owner or and for yourself that it's worthwhile going and playing. So, yeah, I mean, look, it's not, you can't paint it, you know, in it's not all roses. And so, you know, you do need that commitment. We're not sort of saying, you know, we're all massively successful and selling out all the time. So it is important and it's a good point that you've made, Mel.
0: Yeah. Talking to shows, I know you're jetting up north, up to Darwin, but just a few shows. After when you get back, you're heading up to Yeppoon, Central Queensland. You got a show there on the 26th of August. The 4th of September, you're back in the NT. Clocking up those frequent flyers. And then a little bit closer to us, you got a show in Brisbane on Thursday, the 10th of September at Chattahoochee. So, mate, an opportunity for people locally to see you, but also interstate.
3: Yeah, well, you know, some of these opportunities have come up, you know, quite randomly. And the one in Darwin was great. It was just a brand new venue that opened up, and I did want to do a show off the back of Larrakia Sunset. Mm.

0: be able to share that with them up there. So, at time really beautifully because I've got a show every week over the months, and that one slotted right in the middle. And the marketer and the venue got onto me about a show there. And Tom Curtin opened that same new venue up 2 or 3 weeks ago. I'm sure you've spoken to him a few times.
1: Tommy Curtin, he's a legend.
0: Yeah. Yep, yep. So he opened it up a couple of weeks ago, and I'm not lucky enough to be able to, I guess, be the second original act to go there. Blue Hole Steakhouse in Mitchell Street, and I even referenced Mitchell Street in the song, so it'll work pretty well, I reckon.
1: Yeah, apparently you got a first name's got to be Tom to get a gig up there, so lucky.
0: Correct.
1: Tommy Curtin first, then Tommy Mac.
0: Well, then the actual marketing girl for it actually accidentally called me on the night of the opening, thinking that she was ringing me, but it was actually Tom Curtin. So there you go. You do have to be called Tom, apparently.
1: Apparently, mate, you're not shy when it comes to travelling, having a look not only locally here in Australia, but obviously been down the Tamworth Country Music Festival. The Gympie Muster, it gets underway. Well, it's underway now at the pre-muster. It's craziness. And that's all happening next week. Port Ferry.
0: Yeah.
1: But, mate, Alaska, yeah. World Arts Festival, and you don't mind jumping on a plane.
0: No, that was, again, that was, I think it's just based on opportunities. I've done a fair bit of acting in my time as well, and I actually went over to Alaska for an acting conference. But, within that I met a lot of musicians because there's a lot of crossover, obviously, and particularly with theatre. It was a theatre conference. And then I met a bunch of the locals there, and one lady took me in almost like my Alaskan mum, she called me. And I was able to get back over there through a government grant from that state. I went back and played the Alaska World Arts Festival in Homer, Alaska. The end of the road, basically.
1: Yeah. And if people check out our Facebook page, we've got a couple of photos of you there. You got your hand wrapped around a beautiful lady, but also a guitar. So I know you play the guitar, but the other unusual instrument is the didgeridoo that you do play. Are they the only two, or are there any others that you may play?
0: I play harmonica. And with the one-man band show, or the one-man band plus one, I often bring either a lead guitarist or a fiddle player as well. I've got kick pedals and I do loops, and so there's a bit going on. I can't play harmonica and didge at the same time. Obviously, I've only got one mouth, but guitar, harmonica, and the stomps and the loops all at the same time, or the didge instead of the harmonica. But it's good for, I guess, you stay on your toes when you're trying to multitask that much on stage, it's good fun, and I think it's nice to be able to play didgeridoo with those other instruments as well. It just brings a big sound, but it is a bit of a challenge. Was a bit of a challenge to start with the circular breeze whilst playing guitar, whilst kicking your feet and all that jazz. So
1: yeah, no, that's cool. Hey, Brave is the new one. So we're going to let our listeners enjoy it shortly. But, mate, just quickly, what's it about? Tell us a little bit about the backstory on Brave.
0: Yeah, well, I wrote Brave three or four years ago when I first met my partner, Erin. And I guess it was just that time where we were thinking of whether it could be something more. And we were navigating, obviously, children were involved, and so it was just—it's about all the challenges, I guess, of being accepted into a brand new family, and I certainly at that point was sold on the idea of trying to make something work, and then it was the next step of navigating that, and then the fears around that because I'd never had to deal with that before, and the potential rejection that you faced with that is pretty much out of your control when they're kids and they don't know what they don't know. So it was a it's a special song to us, and So actually, I've got Erin right next to me because obviously she's coming to the wedding, so she gets to sit here and listen to my interview.

0: years and me talk about our situation and us, but I do include us both in this because she's done a lot of the work behind the scenes for this particular song, I can tell you. And yeah, and look, we're lucky that it's worked out the way it has, and it's beautiful now, and not that it doesn't have its challenges, but we've got our own unique situation, and you know, I'm amicable and you know, friends with their biological dad, which is not always the case. So yeah, I think now it sits as a song that we feel like might be an inspiration to other people, and I think that's, you know, at the end of the day, that's why we do what we do. And so with Brave, we definitely feel like we're very proud of it, and it was, you know, it's obviously pretty raw, and yeah, I mean, I'm just glad that it's all worked out, and I think deep down the kids, you know, one day will really, you know, appreciate songs like this, we hope, anyway.
1: Yeah, mate, I've got to say, doesn't matter which artist is, whether you're a solo, a duo, or part of a bigger band, there is a team of people surrounding the artists that are the backbone and help them get through. And yeah, with that music journey, as you said, it's not alone, and you've got Aaron, which is magical, plus the family as well. Hey, Tom, if you could give us an intro to your new one, we'll let our listeners enjoy. Travel safely, and don't forget for our people to get onto your socials. Check out what you're up to, and of course, you've got that show 10th of September in the city and locally here in Brisbane. It's going to be a great one.
0: Thanks, man. Thanks for having me again, Mel. And yeah, let me know, or try and get in the studio on a Thursday when I'm back in town. But
1: anytime, mate.
0: With that said, now I'm going to take over the airwaves. This is Tom Mack with my new song, Brave, and you're on 101 FM.

0: That is brand new music. Tom Mack, yeah, Brave. He's got some great songs there. That's the newie. And, of course, don't forget, not too far away, he's got some shows here locally. Get onto his socials, find out what he's up to, and if you get an opportunity, get out and enjoy. It's 28 to 8. A very good morning, Mal West, with you right up until 9 o'clock. Then Paul Birchall, Dr. Love, will be in. We've sort of got to shake him, get him up and organised. An early morning finish, and he's back on air. So, yeah, that's Biggest Hits, Greatest Memories after 9 o'clock this morning. Not too far away, we'll be talking with our next special guest. She has a debut single out. Her name is Tamika, and Like This Before is the name of the song. That'll be coming up very soon as part of Saturday Morning Country.
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0: Special guest from, Thursday night just gone, local country artist Will Day. That is his brand new song, Life's a Highway. And, of course, he's been busy. He's doing some touring, plenty of songwriting. The word is he's got an album in the pipeline for next year. So we're excited about that for local country artist Will Day. 23 to 8, the lovely Tamika is online. We're going to be chatting to her very shortly as part of Saturday Morning Country.
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5: Thank you so much for having me.
0: Thank you for getting up so early, because you're on island time, having a look at your schedule. Did a show last night with the Ultimate Superstars of Country up on a beautiful part of the world, Hamilton Island. Wow.
5: Yeah, I'm very lucky.
0: So, how many days have you had an opportunity to enjoy some of the Whitsundays?
5: Yeah, well, we flew in yesterday, and unfortunately we have to fly back home after lunch, but hopefully I'll get to come back and spend some more time here because it's very beautiful.
0: So let's find out a little bit more about you. So whereabouts did you grow up, Tamika?
5: Yeah, so I grew up in Bathurst down in New South Wales, and I'm a musician, and
0: That brings things in a little bit, because Mickey Pye is one of the people that you've actually performed alongside. I think he's based down around that way.
5: Yeah. So a few years back, Mickey and I were playing the same local festival, and I saw him play for the first time, and he was talking about his music school, and that intrigued me a lot. So I actually ended up reaching out to him, and we did a few lessons together, and after a couple of terms, he actually ended up giving me a job. So nowadays, I help Mickey run the Bathurst Academy of Music, and we do a lot of creating together. And I'd probably call him my best friend. So yeah, I think we make a pretty good team.
0: Yeah, no, I've met Mickey and Clancy as well. She's super talented.
5: Awesome.
0: Yeah, very talented. Yeah. Family actually, he's in Tamworth, and I went to a show because they were playing in Tanya Koenigan and Jason Owen's band. And I got to go and see the show, and their mum was sitting right next to me. So I'm saying,
5: I was sitting with them. So yeah,
0: I didn't know who she was. Then we just started chatting and different things. And I said, you've got to realize, I said, there's some other great Australian country music artists in the band there. And I pointed them out, and she goes, I know, they're mine.
5: Yeah. they're a very talented family.
0: Yeah, so talking about families, your family, are you a standalone musical, or does someone in the family, mum, dad, or the grandparents, or brothers, sisters, any siblings, music orientated?
5: Yeah, well, I'm actually the only musician in my whole family, so it was quite a bizarre thing. Like, ever since I was about 2 years old, I just had this complete infatuation with music, and it definitely came out of nowhere. So it's pretty cool to be the only musician in the family, but I do also get very, I guess, jealous of musical families, because I was always trying to force my siblings into, just banging on some pots and pans and putting on little house concerts as we're going up, but they just had no interest.
0: They support you in so many other ways, I'm sure.
5: Yes, 100%. I think it's an exciting thing for them.
0: Yeah. Musical instruments, do you play any?
5: Yeah, so I am a guitarist and a singer. So, and I've been really lucky over the last few years to land quite a few session guitarist gigs. So, yeah, a lot of the weekends I get to travel around Australia and play guitar for some cool country music acts. But, yeah, I'm super excited to kind of be taking the next step in my music career and, you know, putting my own music out, which is always been my main goal. I kind of accidentally fell into this guitar role. Mm. I love playing guitar, though, so... yeah, very exciting.
0: Yeah, super talent. Well, I know another gentleman, Duncan Toombs, was the same.
5: Yeah.
0: He was the backing guitarist for so many of Australia's great country music artists, and all of a sudden he's taken the step out and won some golden guitars. So fingers crossed.
5: He's doing amazing.
0: Yeah, exactly. So, I mean, that explains you know, where you've supported, you know, Troy Cassidaly, Travis Collins, Dylan Wright, Amber Lawrence, as well as Adam Harvey, and the list just goes on and on.
5: Yeah, I know, I've been super lucky and fortunate, you know, to get to work with all those people before I even had my own music out. It's been a bit of a different road, I guess, to a lot of artists, but yeah, I wouldn't change a thing because, yeah, getting to make a connection with all those people has been really, really special.
0: So when it comes to music, does songwriting play an important part in what you do?
5: Yeah, for sure. So I've always loved writing songs. I remember writing my first song in kindergarten. Well, I guess you wouldn't really call it a song. It was a song back then. But I remember I wrote my first song in kindergarten and I went around to every single class in my primary school and sang it for them. So I've definitely always loved songwriting. And I try to write as much as I can. And yeah, I guess I kind of grew up in pop music. I discovered country music in my teens. So I think the way that I write songs is a little bit different to most country artists. But, you know, I don't think there's anything wrong with being a little bit different.
0: No, you've got to have a point of difference. Well, what do you mean by a little bit different? Because a question that I do ask the artists is, if you're a songwriter, what comes first? You know, is it the melody? Is it the lyrics for you? Being such a good guitarist, does that the tune come to you, the melody, and then you put some words, or the other way around?
5: Yeah, when I write songs, it generally starts with my guitar. So I kind of just play around on my guitar until I get something pretty cool sounding, I guess, and catchy. And then I start adding the melody and the words, and the story kind of forms around, yeah, what the music's doing.
0: I noticed with your new song, you do have a gentleman who's engineered your song based in Nashville. Have you been over to Nashville at all or over to the States?
5: No, I haven't been to Nashville just yet, but I definitely plan on going over and checking it out and, you know, hopefully moving there one day. That's definitely the dream. But, yeah, we were lucky enough to have Jonathan Roy, who mixed the song in Nashville, and then Adam Ayan, who mastered it. So... yeah, the way that kind of happened was Mickey Pye and Sean Rudd, who produced my song, we kind of sat down and listened to our favourite music and kind of researched who worked on it, and we found a bit of a common denominator between Jonathan Roy and Adam Ayan, who one of my all-time favourite country albums is The First Time by Kelsey Ballerini. And, yeah, they were the team who worked on that album, so we reached out to them and, like, kind of asked, like, would you be interested in taking on this project? And both of them replied, and, you know, we had the song back in about 3 days, which was super exciting.
0: Yeah. Wow. That is exciting. And, of course, the thing that is exciting for you is the fact that this is your debut single. And, it's exciting to get music out into the world.
5: Yeah. I mean, I've been waiting for this moment for as long as I can remember. Ever since I was about a little girl, I just knew I wanted to be a singer. So to finally be... having my music out in the world is a pretty surreal feeling. I don't even know if it's kicked in yet. It's kind of, yeah, it's really bizarre.
0: Well, it's an exciting thing and it's a wonderful thing. The fact that, did you write this song?
5: Yeah, I did. I wrote this song in 2019. So, you know, it's been a long time coming and, it's really cool.
0: That makes it a little bit more special, the fact that you've written the words, the music, and then you got to perform it, and it's coming out to the world. So what is the, you know, the backstory behind Like This Before?
5: Yeah, so Like This Before is kind of all about that love at first sight, the butterflies of a first dance, and, you know, sneaking around with a boy, being a little bit silly, and yeah, just it's, I think it's just a feel good kind of anthem about love.
0: Yeah. I notice you've got a few gigs coming up. We should give them a little bit of a plug for you. You're on Hamilton Island, played last night, but the 12th of September, you're back down in Batay, is it? New South Wales, I'm not too sure.
5: Yeah, Batay.
0: Batay. And then in Sydney on the 19th of September, you're going to be cruising the harbour with Travis Collins.
5: Yeah, I'm really looking forward to that. The harbour cruises are always super fun, and, you know, I always love getting to play in Sydney, so... I'm definitely looking forward to that gig. It's going to be great fun.
0: Look at this. Hamilton Island, Sydney Harbour. And then you're backing up. You've got a couple more shows in September with the Ultimate Superstars of Country. You're going to be down in Coolangatta and also Coffs Harbour down in New South Wales. So you've got plenty of things happening, which is great. Exciting times for you, Tamika, with the new single. If you would like to give us an intro to your new song, your debut single, we'll let our listeners enjoy it. First time here as part of 101 FM Country.
5: Awesome. Yeah, this is Tamika, and you're listening to my debut single, Like This Before.

Her name is Tamika. That is her debut single, Like This Before. You can follow her on Facebook, Instagram, TikTok, YouTube, or get onto her website, tamika.com.au. It is 8 to 8. Had the pleasure during the week to catch up with this lady, Brooke Seabrook. This is her current one, Family Tree.

She is the current 2026 Thornton Young recipient, Brooke Seabrook. Beautiful song, Family Tree. Special guest last Saturday morning. I caught up with her Thursday, went down to Lindsay Waddington's studio, had the opportunity to have a talk to Waddo. He said, hey, do you want to do something special? Brian Cadd's new song is out. It's called Believe, and it's released this coming Tuesday, but we've had permission to play it a little bit earlier. We did that Thursday night. We're going to do it again for you right now. Brian Cadd and all his friends, a beautiful song, Saturday.

0: Logan City's Own 101. This is Saturday Morning Country, released July last year for Chloe Marks and the Mayhem. Skip September. Well, it's a year later, and we're in studio with new music. G'day, and welcome, Chloe.
1: Thank you. Thank you very much for having me.
0: Welcome back to 101. Great to have you.
1: Yeah, it's good to be back.
0: And the opportunity to come in.
1: Yeah. I love being in studio. It's great.
0: I remember the first time you came in was on a Thursday night. It's part of Thursday Night Country. Didn't know what to expect, and it was quiet, and you played some music and that. And then went to Urban Country Music Festival, and... Wow. You and the band just absolutely killed that festival.
1: Thank you. Yeah, it's definitely, we get on stage together and it's just explosive. I think they're my five best friends. So anytime we get on stage together, we just have a good time. And yeah, it's a lot of fun.
0: And I've seen you perform locally, just in a pub atmosphere.
1: Yep.
0: Just you and that little loop machine, the thing.
1: That's pretty much my bread and butter is that loop station. I did a lot of bands back in the day, but I started as a soloist and I just built my show from that. So yeah, I love going back to that whenever I can.
0: Well, let's get alive. We've got the guitar in here, so we're going to make you work a little bit this morning. Thank you for coming in, by the way.
1: Oh, it's all right.
0: First song that you're going to sing for us live?
1: I'm going to sing a song that we released earlier this year. It's called Aedel.
0: Which we have been playing.
1: Yeah.
0: Which is good. So if you're just joining us, a special guest in studio is Chloe Marks from Chloe Marks and the Mayhem, and this is Aedel.

0: Ah, beautiful. I love the song, but I tell you what, acoustically, that was magic. Thank you
1: very much.
0: Yeah, Adele, of course, that was released a little bit earlier in the year, and around April. And
1: yeah,
0: you've been doing a lot of shows, a lot of performances, particularly locally. As
1: yeah,
0: you said, that's your bread and butter.
1: Yep.
0: So it is good. I did notice that you're going to be down at Tamworth in January next year, but I tell you what, Americana in the park.
1: Yeah.
0: Toyota Park and on the big stage.
1: Yeah, we're very excited about that. It was funny, actually, last year, because my first year in Tamworth was only 2 years ago, and I was just busking. I tried everything to get, you know, shows and couldn't do it. And then last year we went and we got so many venue shows. We were jumping from all the different venues.
0: I remember that, yeah.
1: We were the party van and we had so much fun. And there was one night that I said to everyone, I said, you know, we've got a lot on, but I really want to see the Americana in the Park show. And we went and we were just blown away. We almost missed our own show because we were sitting there watching Americana in the Park. And I looked at the time and went, oh, guys, we've got to get on stage. And so it was pretty incredible to get the call and find out that we'll be there next year. So, yeah, we're just over the moon about it. We can't believe it.
0: Congratulations on that.
1: Thank you.
0: You know, it is a tough gig
1: yeah,
0: to get gigs in Tamworth.
1: It's very, very hard. There's just so much talent. You're competing against so many incredible musicians who are also, you know, wanting a spot on the stage. So, yeah, we're feeling very lucky and very grateful.
0: We got a local country artist down around Jim Boomba, Jess Holbrook.
1: Oh, yep.
0: Yeah, she took out the buskers this year.
1: I know, yeah, she did great. Yeah.
0: And then she kicked a goal at the Echo in the open section about a week ago.
1: Yeah, so, won that, yeah.
0: So we've got so much talent in around us here in Southeast Queensland. I get a funny look sometimes when I'm talking to interstate artists and I say, hey, Southeast Queensland, we're the hub of country music in Australia.
1: Yep.
0: We've got so many fabulous artists.
1: Yeah, there's so many. And it's ever growing. You know, every time I feel like I know everyone in the industry, someone else pops up and there's a new person to keep an eye on. And there's just, yeah, some incredible, incredible talent.
0: Well, we've got you in the studio for a little while. I just need to take a little bit of a break. We're going to come back and you're going to surprise us. You've got a new song.
1: Yeah.
0: I don't even know the title to it.
1: Yeah. I'm gonna play a brand new one that's never been played before.
0: So you're listening to Saturday Morning Country. If you're wondering who is in the studio with me, the lovely Chloe Marks from Chloe Marks and the Mayhem. It is 17 past 8.
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0: Welcome back to Saturday Morning Country. Special guest live in the studio is Chloe Marks. Chloe, you're going to surprise me here. The name of the song, or are you going to leave it a secret?
1: Yep. Well, the name of the song is Baby's Got No Time.
0: Okay.
1: And I actually wrote it a while ago. I wrote it...
0: Is that on your album?
1: No, it's one that we're hoping to release very soon after the album. But the album is... Yeah, it's
0: weeks away.
1: Yeah, it's coming up super quick. We're very excited about it. It's actually a little bit surreal because been working nonstop, not just this year, but, you know, last year as well. But the last sort of 8 months has just been...
0: It's a big job.
1: Yeah. Oh, wow. It's I feel like I haven't slept for 8 months, but...
0: Well, and you've got a family.
1: Yep,
0: you've got
1: yeah.
0: a young daughter.
1: Yeah.
0: Juggling that and a music career.
1: Yep.
0: And everything as well.
1: Yeah, so. It's a lot. It's definitely many jobs all at once. But we're super excited about it. And every time I hear the album, even now, I'm sort of in disbelief that we actually pulled it off and we did the work and got it done. So it's
0: first
1: cool.
0: album.
1: Yeah, it's our debut album.
0: That is super exciting.
1: Yeah, we kind of came into it and we were like, oh, do we release an EP? Do we just release a couple songs? And then we sort of sat down as a band and we had like a 2-hour-long discussion at the studio while we were recording. And we went, you know what? We've got like at least 20 songs under our belt. Like there's so even more. Like I'm always writing and the band is always writing. We're always doing stuff. And we just said, you know what? We're here for 3 days. Let's just knuckle down. And so we did seven songs in 3 days, I think. And it was like 12 to 14-hour days in the studio. And by the end of it, I couldn't remember what year it was. but we got it done. So, yeah, it was great.
0: That's good. Speaking of studios, you're live in the studio. Okay, this next song for us.
1: Yeah.

0: I like that.
1: Thank you very much.
0: I'm seeing you, and I wonder why my foot's just going along with it. That's a great one. I can't wait to hear, you know, get that into production. And mind you, acoustic's pretty good.
1: Yeah, thank you. We actually we played a show a couple of weeks ago, and I said to the band, we were literally on stage, and I turned around and two of my band members have done that song, my bass player and my guitarist, many, many years ago. We sort of threw it around. But my drummer had no idea. He'd never heard it before. And I turned around and I went, "You right to follow us?" And he was like, "Oh, okay, cool, yeah." And we literally played that song, and he'd never heard it before, nothing, knew nothing about it. And it was almost flawless. So it was pretty cool. It was pretty impressive.
0: You know, sometimes that's when the magic happens.
1: Yeah, yeah. Well,
0: when it's not planned and it just unfolds.
1: Yeah, well, I'm so lucky that my band is, you know, they're very, very talented musicians. I mean, a lot of the time I will walk in with a song like that to rehearsals and, you know, I'll have the song start to finish and then we will completely dissect it and pull it apart. And there's one of the songs on our new album that's about to come out that I went into to our writing session with that song fully complete in my head. I was like, yep, this is it. This is not changing. And the first thing my guitarist said was, "I want to completely change the chord progression." And I was like, "What do you mean?" And he said, "You know, like we've sort of done that chord progression, that whole honky tonks kind of country blues feel." He said, "Let's change it up." And so we did. We pulled the whole song apart, and I listened to the original demo and then what's on the album, and it's like two completely different songs. And yeah, they're very incredible musicians, all of them. Yeah. So I'm very lucky.
0: What I do find is when I'm talking to different artists, you know, talent attracts talent. If you understand what
1: definitely
0: understand what I'm talking about. Those that are super talented get really professional, talented people around them.
1: Yeah,
0: well, to produce their music.
1: Yeah, we're so lucky that, I mean, I've been working with four of the five members of Mayhem. I've been in bands with them for 10 years, and so it's a bit like any job or any like cohesive relationship. You start to learn how people work and how they move. And I mean, even on stage, I'll give the band a look and they know exactly what that means. It's like, all right, we're going somewhere completely different.
0: Yeah.
1: And they just know to follow me. And that's just something that has grown over time. But also pretty much everyone in our band is either a full-time musician or working a second job, but also working as much as a full-time musician.
0: Yeah.
1: And so they're just very, very, you know, skilled and practiced people. It's really good.
0: Yeah, and when you get together, and of course, I'll tell you what, September's going to be busy for you.
1: Yeah, yep.
0: You've got plenty of shows in the city.
1: Yeah.
0: You're there at Lefty's.
1: Yeah.
0: And then you've got a couple of other venues there in the city on the 5th, the 11th, the 4th of September. Out at Laidley on the 12th of September.
1: Yep. Yeah,
0: the
1: yeah.
0: The Spring Festival out there. That's going to be a great show.
1: We're super excited for that, actually. Yeah, it'll be great. It's the day after our album comes out, so we're going to be whipping out all the new songs and giving them a test run.
0: And then you're a little bit of a delayed album launch.
1: Yeah.
0: On Sunday, the 4th of October. That's going to be a big one.
1: Yeah, so we sort of tossed up when to do this because we actually do have a show the night that the album

0: comes out. We're playing in Brisbane at Chattahoochee Joe's, and we thought, you know, do we use that to launch the album? And then I sort of thought, you know, a lot of the times when I go to concerts or when I go to shows,
1: it's
0: nice to be able to sing along to the music and to be, oh, you know, I love this song. I can't believe they're doing it live. And we thought, let's leave a couple of weeks and really, you know, allow people to soak in the album, and then we're going to put on a show that is just going to take what they already know to the next level. So we've got some really big plans for that, and yeah, we're super excited about that, October 4th.
1: Yeah, and November the 14th, you're in our backyard down at Eagleby.
0: Yeah, Distillery. Yeah, we'll
1: country,
0: be there.
1: Country Festival.
0: Yeah, we're excited about that. We're still waiting to hear some details, but we will be there, and we'll be, yeah, putting on a show.
1: It is great. Album's not too far away, so let's lock in something. We'll get our people to talk.
0: Yeah, definitely.
1: And on a Thursday night, come back in and let's go.
0: Yeah.
1: Share the album. There's plenty of great songs on the particular album. We've heard a few of them this morning. The new song, Baby Got No Time.
0: Yep.
1: But it's great to have you in studio. Speaking of new songs, Don't Make Me Choose. That's what all this visit was about. So we're going to play that. But just quickly, tell us a little bit about the backstory on the song.
0: Yeah, so I actually wrote this song I wrote it a few years ago after I watched, like I said, my bandmates are my best friends. And I watched one of them, their relationship broke down basically because their partner gave them an ultimatum of choose the music or choose me. And it was something that as musicians have experienced in some way or another, you know, it's very prominent in our lives. So I wrote this song, and when I took it to that bandmate, I was like, this is what's this about. And I was expecting them to be like, oh, we can't do that. And they were just 100% on board. They were like, this is a fantastic song. It's not, you know, not just for musicians, but anyone that is facing that challenge of that ultimatum. It's, you know, rather than having a supportive partner. So, yeah, it's one that's really close to home, but it's also in true Mayhem form. We have turned it into a bit of an upbeat, upbeat song, and we love it. We love playing it.
1: Yeah, love having you in the studio. Looking forward to the album release, which is coming up. All the best with the up and coming shows, so people can get onto your socials and check out exactly where you're playing. Super, super talented. Appreciate your time this morning, Chloe.
0: Thank you for having me.
1: Special guest as part of Saturday Morning Country, Chloe Marks from Chloe Marks and the Mayhem. This is their brand new song. It's called Don't Make Me Choose.

0: Logan City's own 101 Saturday Morning Country. As you can tell, she is super talented, along with the Mayhem. Of course, I'm talking about Chloe Marks. She can do a beautiful ballad, and then it's a little bit of honky-tonk blues. That is their current song, Don't Make Me Choose. And, of course, their album's out in a few weeks, so get onto their socials. The album is called Bright Lights, Late Nights. Just about sums up a musician, doesn't it? Working the late nights with all those bright lights on stage. Thank you, Chloe, for taking the time to pop into our studio this morning here at Saturday Morning Country. It's 27 to 9. We're going to come back very soon. Claudia Tripp. Will be my next special guest, our final one for Saturday Morning Country. Claudia, a little bit around the corner as part of, as I said, Saturday Morning Country.
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0: Logan City's own 101. You can, it's easy to see why she was crowned the 2025 Western Australian Country Music Award Female Artist of the Year. Claudia Tripp, she is online. That was a song, I Only Miss You When I'm Drunk. And the first one kicking off there was, it's called My Ex, but not really. It is 18 to 9. As I said, Claudia online, back shortly. As part of Saturday Morning Country.
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0: Saturday Morning Country, 18 to 9, a busy morning, and we welcome, as part of our guest lineup, Claudia Tripp. G'day, welcome back to 101.
2: Good morning, thank you so much for having me.
0: We touched on it just before, but you're in Perth in WA, so you're 2 hours earlier, so thank you for getting up early to join us this morning.
2: No, thank you. I'm watching the sun come up as we speak, so it's great. Great way to start the day.
0: Yeah, what's the weather like in Perth today? Is it going to be good?
2: I think it's meant to be nice. Yeah, it's been pretty chilly lately, but yeah, we're in for a few nice days. How about you guys?
0: Chilly start this morning, only heading for a top of 21, but yeah, it should be not too bad if we can keep a little bit of that rain away. But
2: yes, fingers crossed.
0: It is good. Great songs there, I Only Miss You When I'm Drunk, and My Ex. So you've been very, very busy. As I mentioned, congratulations, 2025,
2: thank
0: Female
2: you.
0: Artist of the Year in the WA Country Music Awards.
2: Thank you so much. Yeah, what an honour that was.
0: I've got to tell you, the number of country music artists that we get to interview and hear and play their music, it seems very strong, the country music scene over in the West at the moment.
2: Definitely, yeah. I guess country music everywhere has just kind of blown up lately, so it's good to see. And yeah, I'm seeing so many more country venues pop up in WA as well. It's been really great.
0: You've been busy over this little while, the last few years. I noticed that some internationals have been touring around, and you've been helping them out. Jelly Roll and Shaboozy.
2: Drumming Bird last year. That was a crazy lineup.
0: Yeah, and of course, an opportunity to get out there for the AFL Grand Final and perform. Were you nervous when you got in front of all those people? And probably the largest crowd you've ever performed in front of?
2: Yeah, it's funny though. I guess being like in a stadium, people are so far away that it almost felt more intimate. It felt like I was just singing to the people I could see right near me than to everyone. So it probably wasn't even as daunting as, I guess, a small gig where you can see everyone's faces. But, it's such a special experience.
0: Another thing I noticed, of course, we're into the social media side of things and getting your music out there, but over a million streams, you've got to be excited with that.
2: Yeah, kind of hard to wrap my head around that number. So grateful.
0: Yeah, it is. And well, that tells me that your music's not only getting played here, but around the world as well. People are getting on and enjoying what you're doing.
2: Yeah, and that's all I could really ever hope for as a songwriter and musician. So, yeah, it's fantastic.
0: I noticed that you've been to Nashville. You did some writing over there. How do you find Nashville when you head over?
2: Yeah, I went for my first trip last May and June, and for the CMA Fest, and it was just fantastic. The vibe over there is really awesome, and so many songwriters and incredible music coming out of there. So to be able to collaborate and work with people was fantastic.
0: Did you bump into many Aussies over there? Because there's a lot over there at the moment.
2: Oh, so many. Everyone was over there. I feel like it's so funny. I probably saw more there than here, and definitely in Perth anyway.
0: Well, you're on the west coast, but not for long. Very soon, in fact, next week, you're going to be heading over to the Sunshine State, as we say.
2: Yes, I'm so excited. I absolutely love the Sunshine State. So, heading over for Gympie Muster. I can't wait. This is my first Gympie too.
0: Well, that was one of my questions. You haven't been? It's in the middle of a forest, so I'll actually be there again this year, so checking it out. It is unique. You're right in the middle of a forest, sort of, you know, one or two, only two roads in. It's all contained, and when you get there, you sort of, you'll see the big stage, the main stage, and this natural amphitheatre built, you know, it's just there around it. And doesn't matter what time of the day, whether it's the beginning of the festival, the chairs are there. People have got out, put their chairs there because they're coming back for all the big artists and all the big nighttime entertainment right in the heart of the festival. So it's going to be an exciting time
2: for
0: you.
2: That's amazing.
0: Yeah.
2: Yeah, that's fantastic. I can't wait to see it. Hopefully I don't get lost in that forest, but fingers crossed.
0: You'll be right. It's all contained. It's something exciting. It's just one of those things that if you haven't had the opportunity you'll be... Well, they say once you go once, you'll always want to go back. So I'm just throwing that out there to you.
2: Absolutely. No, I would absolutely love to go back next year as well.
0: And then, of course, you're still over this side for a little while after the muster. You're going to be in Brizzy performing in the city on Friday the 4th of September. That should be good.
2: Yeah, so excited to be back at Chattahoochee's in the city. So just doing a small little acoustic show there. There's a bunch of line dancing happening as well to a few of my songs. So can't wait.
0: Are you a line dancer? I've got to ask. I'm not. So are you a line dancer?
2: I am not. No, I can't dance. But I love watching. Like when I'm on stage, I'm like, oh, I wish I could do that when I'm watching them.
0: I've been having a chuckle over the last few weeks. Mac and Char, I don't know if you know the guys, but they've got music out and they've done this daily challenge of doing line dancing until people start listening to their music. They're actually getting better. I can tell you that. That's about it with their line dancing.
2: I guess practice does make perfect.
0: Yeah.
2: So that's a good maybe I should start practicing.
0: Yeah. Well, why not? And, of course, you're back home Saturday the 3rd of October, the Mandurah Country Music Festival, a little bit closer to home, which will be good for you.
2: Yeah, can't wait. That's actually my first Mandurah Country Music Festival as well. I think the dates have never lined up before, so excited to be there for that. I love Mandurah.
0: Well, you've been on some of the big stages, I know, with Casey Barnes. Andrew Farris, I met Andrew for the first time at the Gibby Muster last year. And you've got to understand, as a radio guy, started a career in the 80s, so I'm just letting you know how old I am. We used to play In Excess all the time.
2: Yeah.
0: And to physically sit down and have a chat with him, because he's got a great country music career happening now, and wasn't quite sure whether when you're talking to Andrew about, you mentioned In Excess, and he's just into it. I remember writing with Michael, and this is what happened, and such a lovely, lovely guy. So for you to be doing a little bit of work with him and, in and around that sort of atmosphere, that's got to help you as you look to your own music journey.
2: Absolutely, yeah. He's such an inspiration and such a lovely guy. He did a tour here, and I think we did four shows in WA that I supported. And then I hopped up on stage with him at Tamworth last time. And, yeah, he's just such a lovely guy. Him, his whole band, his family, all so welcoming. And, yeah, what a talent he is.
0: Yeah. And, of course, hopefully, fingers crossed, that we can bump into each other at the muster. It'd be good to say g'day again. And I've got to say, your new song, I do like it. It's called High Stakes. So what's the backstory on this one?
2: So this is my first song I wrote in Nashville last year. And I'd had this title in my head of High Stakes and thought, I've got to write a song where I put a bunch of gambling like references in a love song and try and do that double meaning thing. And as you know, I've written a couple of drinking songs, so I thought it's time for a gambling song.
0: It's a bit of a theme here, isn't it?
2: Yeah. So, yeah, and then I got into the room with my co-writers Lydia and Aaron, and the song just came to life, and I just absolutely loved it and thought it's got to be the first single.
0: Yeah, exactly. When you're songwriting, obviously co-write, have you done many co-writes?
2: I've done some. Most of my songs usually are just on my own, especially being in WA. But, yeah, I've loved to dive into it a bit more, especially, you know, the more that I can be over in Tamworth or over in Nashville, it's much easier than trying to do it on Zoom. I did a lot of Zoom back in the COVID days, but yeah, Nashville was great because I did so many co-writes. So very excited for all that music to come out.
0: Yeah, it's a little bit like when we do a phone interview, and then when you actually have an in-studio interview with the person, it's just I don't know, it just seems to work, you know, because they're in studio, they're live, everyone's excited, and it's just something. And that'd be like, you know, when you're sitting down writing, not on Zoom, but face-to-face, and you're just bouncing ideas off and you're working, you know, your way through what you're trying to create.
2: Absolutely, yeah. I think it's a lot easier to kind of bounce back and forth on ideas when you're, in the room. And obviously Zoom comes with its own challenges sometimes with connection and Wi-Fi and all that. So it's great to be, you know, when I'm over on the East Coast, I try and get as much co-writing in as possible.
0: Yeah, exactly. Hey, Claudia, travel safely. Welcome to the Sunshine State next week, and you'll be in town or in Queensland, and then, of course, in Brizzy, Friday the 4th of September, so an opportunity for our listeners to enjoy. If you give us an intro to your new one, we'll let our listeners hear it for the first time.
2: Oh, thank you so much for having me. Well, my name's Claudia Tripp, and this is my brand-new single, High Stakes.

0: Logan City's own 101 FM. Well, that's just about it for me. That's Claudia Tripp's new song, High Stakes. I'm going to go out.
1: May we find
0: Darren Coggan.
1: At first light.
0: You take care.
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0: Have a great weekend.
1: With God's grace.

0: Playing the biggest hits, greatest memories on a Saturday morning with the doctor. You've got Paul Burchell with you till midday today. Hey, thanks to Mel West for a great Saturday morning country show. And look, Mel was really nice to me this morning. He actually made me breakfast, smashed banana on toast. I'm a little bit weird, Mel, but at the end of the day, I'm not going to be ungrateful. I certainly enjoyed it. And it made me think, what do you guys have on your toast for breakfast? Do you have something weird and wonderful? I mean, there's the normal smashed avocado. You could have Vegemite, something like that. Who knows? Sardines on toast. Lejeune over in the West, she said she has cheese on toast. Can you believe that for breakfast? Okay. Dutch. Yeah, I hope you don't get clogged up with that one, if you know what I mean. Jump on our Facebook page and tell me what you have on your toast for brekkie. I'd love to see something weird and wonderful we can share.
1: Community Action.
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0: 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And Aretha Franklin in there on the freeway of love. Or is the M1 the freeway of love at the moment, past Dreamworld? I bet you're crawling all the way down to the Gold Coast, aren't you? Hey, jump on the Facebook page. We want to see your comments on what is your go-to breakfast on toast? As I said, Mel West from the Saturday Morning Country Show surprised the doctor this morning with a bit of smashed smashed banana on toast, which I thought was a little bit weird, but I'm still very grateful for it. You could be a Vegemite person. You could be a peanut butter with jam on it. Ever tried that? Oh, mate, that is great. If you've got something weird and wonderful, jump on the Facebook page and we'll share it with everyone. 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

0: 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Logan City's 101 FM, biggest hits, greatest memories on a Saturday morning. Wrapping up a foreplay before 10 o'clock, Doctor, you naughty boy. Dobie Gray in there, Drift Away, Taylor Swift, Opalite, Dinah Ross, Chain Reaction, and Bryan Adams kicked us off with Run To You. Hey, you can join us this Wednesday coming for the 101 FM morning movie at 10 a.m. Well, we kick off with a delicious morning tea, and it's followed by the movie, which is called And Sons. 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

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Fire and Rain, Heart in there with their song called Alone, and Elton John's Goodbye Yellow Brick Road. To get us up to the national news, this is Kiss. Sure Knows Something.